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0: Flip-flop dispatch. This patient's in the care of Atrium EMS, going to be en route to the hospital. Be advised, both Twin 5 and Squad 5.
1: Clinton 5, your traffic cut out. I didn't hear the part about you and Squad 5.
0: Clinton 5 and Squad 5 are going to be temporarily out of service. We got two people riding in with EMS. We'll advise you when we pick up personnel.

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0: 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I read that call log. I already spoke with Ms. Hawkins.
1: Paying for. You want me to just clear that call then?

0: 4 Central.
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0: I put you on in 21. It's going to be reference to 1064-4. Forty-nine, also 10-4.

0: 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Twin 5 and Squad 5 and both retrieved personnel will be available.
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0: I'll pitch 121 and you may be dead dry again.
1: Devil.
0: Dispatch 37. I'll put you back on a 21, reference that 10-6-4 port.
2: Dispatch to 40, Mess responding in to 816 Ashland Park Boulevard, 816 Ashland Park Boulevard. It's going to be arrested a 23-year-old male and finds he's on some new medication, unable to sleep, possible mental evaluation, still getting further.
3: One's page, everything there for the jail.
2: Ten from that six.
4: That's 10-4, we're in route.
2: 10-4.

0: Medford, if you could head to ER 22, you'll be taking that patient down to, they said, Emory University ICU. But double check with them before you leave Floyd. Make sure they got the right hospital. There was some confusion as to what destination she was going to.
1: All right.
2: In reference to a 1011 issue, it's going to be 112 Old Airport Road, 112 Old Airport Road. She's advising someone dropped two puppies over her fence in her front yard, and she has no idea who did it.
1: And right.

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0: You respond to the area of Spring Creek Street. Spring Creek Street. There's a complainant advising that there is a skinny black male bald chasing a female with a knife down the road.
2: See where that would direct some trouble.
0: Still getting further, stand by. That's possible. They are saying he goes by Crazy Chris. They're advising that they're standing on the side of the road at this time. He's going to be wearing black pants.
3: Yeah, so 14 dispatch.
0: Go ahead.
3: I'll be out at Redmond. I'd be out.
0: Yeah.
4: 42, 1041.
5: Actively threatening them with a knife.

0: his marks 08. That's going to be negative. They advise that he's no longer chasing the female. He's going to be standing on the side of the road, cussing people out.
1: Devil 6-6, you familiar with him?
2: Yes, sir. 1096.
1: Yeah, he likes the 1010 also.
2: Hey, cool.

0: Dispatch 40 minutes, responding units 131 Dodd Boulevard, 131 Dodd Boulevard, the apartment E4, the Edward 4. Got a female advised having problems with her heart, possible AFib. Heart feels like it keeps skipping. 61-year-old female, conscious and talking, still getting further.
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0: percentages, Dutch 1038. Luke, come up on Martha Berry. Luke 28, Psalm, correction, Sam, Frank Adam, 9007. It's on a gray Honda PC.
1: Dogs Boulevard, apartment E4, Edwards 4. She's a 1-year-old female, possible AFib. She has her heart feels like it's skipping. Her pulse is a little high. Cautious in talking. She also has a history of diabetes.
2: She got enough to run Chris Carson.

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1: Thank you.
0: Dispatch 66, job 10-4. Dispatch 81, are y'all 10-4?
2: No one.
0: Okay, 4-1.
3: Are you stand by for a lookout? We were advised it has warrants listed for the owner of the vehicle out of New Jersey. We'll extradite. Was last seen in the area of South Broad at Grand and no further.
0: Okay,

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1: We're complying here. 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
0: Give me a resident. 17-year-old male, having difficulty breathing. He's squeezing. We're still getting further.
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0: 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Can I get an ETA?
1: 1 and 2.
0: 4. It's going to be in reference to an address to Cave Springs, so we're actually going to give it to county, so you can send 22.

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0: It's going to be 706-609-0618. Repeating, 706-609-0618 for an Anna subject. It's going to be a reference to the situation that happened at 105 Mill Street.
1: You responded to number 10, Woods Road, number 10, Woods Road, behind the Citgo by the apartments. It's going to be the house. Got a 17-year-old male that was tested positive for rhinovirus. He is wheezing, having difficulty breathing. He's true of tachycardia. He is taking a breathing treatment at this time.
2: 10-4, we're familiar.

Avenue and Kingston. Referenced to that earlier, Velo, from South Broad at Branham, the gray Jeep Cherokee Super Robert Tom 174. It's in that location at this time.

Thanks a lot, Mr. Mitchell. Party has been immediately incorporated. The other party refused to press charges looking at Senate.

0: engine says squad 5, can y'all be right with EMS to 10 Woods Road off Alabama Highway, 17-year-old male was having difficulty breathing. They're now calling back in as he has passed out. He is still breathing.
1: Engine 7. Squad 5.
0: This is how you just be advised, have EMS and fire route to 10 Woods Road off Alabama Highway. 17-year-old male was having difficulty breathing. He's now passed out. He is still breathing. Dispatch for the EMS. Respond to 135 Ward Mountain Road. 135 Ward Mountain Road. It's going to be off of Morrison Campground. 86-year-old female. Probably just really sick.
2: So 14 dispatch, code 5.

0: Patient's going to carry atrium then route to the ER, went through squad 3 back service.
1: Yeah.
2: 87 route.

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0: 42, can you bear out to 866 Merrindale Road, 866 Merrindale Road, give me a reference to 1016, second further.
1: Jan 4.
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3: 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I'll head there with.

0: 7 seconds. Did you give out the 42?
1: Tavor, I apologize.
2: 6 copies. I'll be right.
1: The tested positive for rhinovirus has tachy.

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He was just outside when it started. He's unable to swallow. They called back advising that he passed out in the bathroom and he hit his head on the bathroom floor, which is stone. He's shaking, having a rapid heartbeat.

0: Hey, unfortunately. Me too, got fire on the scene. Who's driving? Go ahead.
1: I'll be relocating to number 6.
0: 10-4.
2: It's not emergency. The floor is very 3.8.

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1: Go ahead.
0: Patient's unresponsive, but breathing will be performing a pacemaker assessment waiting around with EMS.

0: Wir sind Taxi Queen.
1: Yes, ma'am.
0: 25900 Maple Avenue, 900 Maple Avenue. Complaint is on a station officer about subject public dumping. He's going to be at the laundromat.
1: Hello.
2: Got
0: to 64 Woodland Street, 64 Woodland Street in reference to a possible 1010. Complaint is about her daughter was 1013, plus her family is there at that address antagonizing her. She's 1013 2 weeks ago. Third party call complainants headed to that address.
2: 10-4-76-3, what's your 20?
3: Responsive, he is breathing. 10-4-76-3, I'll be in relevant. 6 on the relevant, 6.

0: 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Engine 6, respond to 214 Wilkerson Road, 214 Wilkerson Road. It's going to be a yellow house. I believe the address is possibly 214. Subject's burning garbage in the backyard. It's going to be a smoke complaint.
1: Engine 6.

0: 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Fox 27. 060-391-240. 054-411-264.
1: Wilkerson. Subject's burning some type of garbage in the backyard. It's going to be a smoke complaint.
2: 86.

0: Francis William, is responding units at 205 Dodd Boulevard. 205 Dodd Boulevard is going to be apartment 210. It's going to be a Collin medical alarm.
1: Yeah.
0: They advise residential medical pendants. Still getting further.

0: Cancel Natal 1.
1: Natal 1's clear. You can still see now.
0: Cancel.
2: Man 5 dispatch.
0: 5.
2: Out at Floyd 78.4.
0: One, they're advising no contact with the patient has been made and no response.
1: Civil.

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1: Go ahead.
0: 74, can you go out to Mathis Road in the area of 879?
1: Yeah.
0: It's going to be reference to a accident, vehicle versus deer. Complaint about the deer is in the ditch, still alive, but injured and unable to stand up.
1: 10-4. I'm coming from 20 ways.
0: 10-4. 76, y'all still 10-4? Seventy-six, 67, y'all still 10-4?
2: Or 10-4.

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1: Sony here.
2: I was code one for a minute. I'll turn my call on your Steak and Shake. A couple of trucks racing. I've lost them up here at 5 points.
1: Careful.
3: You got a description?
2: I'm not sure, make or model. One of them was a darker blue, one of them was a white. They're both half tons.
3: Careful.
2: They went now? Nah, I think they went to north for home. I think they turned left at 5 points.
3: I was sitting right here at Circle K. I never saw them.
2: Yeah, boy, they might have slowed down. I know they saw me turn around on them. Did they have modified exhausts?
3: Not exhaust, they were just playing loud music.
2: Devil.

0: Bowl, send this back. Here of EMS and route the hospital, into 7 Squad 5 and serve.
1: Denver. Dispatch, you're something?
2: Go ahead.
1: Just be advised, holding a loud music complaint, 3 Crescent Avenue.
2: Yeah, I'll start down that way.
1: Good.
3: 061-745-374.
4: Yes.
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0: Dispatchable EMS responding at the 513 Chateau Drive, 513 Chateau Drive, apartment B boy. Got a female, possible stroke. She does have a history of many strokes. She is weak, not able to walk. We're still getting further.
1: Mid 5 from Floyd.
0: People, Mid 5.

dispatch mid 5. You're responding to 513 Chateau Drive, 513 Chateau Drive, apartment B boy, 65-year-old female, possible stroke. She does have a history of strokes. She is weak, not able to walk. Keeps telling the complainant she doesn't feel right, some shortness of breath. She does also have a history of problems with her magnesium or potassium and a history of seizures.

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1: 4381.
0: To the Circle K, 2221 Shorter Avenue. We've got a female complaining on the line advising there's a vehicle blocking her where she's unable to live. The subject's going to be in a white SUV. Still getting for a lot, 5.
1: 4-3.

0: 83, y'all still 10-4.
1: Yeah, 10-4.
0: Ten four, 26, 67, y'all still 10-4. The 28th, and it comes back on a 2026 Chevrolet TRAX, white in color, to a Samuel Norman.

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1: 0.1, we're at voice.
0: Hey, Infor.
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0: Hey, Infor.
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0: 33-1038. West, it's a U-Haul on a white Kia Sorento. David Frank Charles, 5940.
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0: Been right to 3 Crescent Avenue for the loud music. I've been right with you. I'm just not coming through town.
1: Yeah, but I'm still out here dealing with this.
0: No, okay, disregard.
2: Route 017. Yeah.
3: Oh, it's now music campaign. I'm on in now.
2: Tiff. Dalton Road, 1112 Old Dalton Road. Play advice, across the street, there's some type of fire and no one's around it. Should be a red brick ranch house. The complainant's saying they have heavy smoke in the area and they do see fire. Not sure what they've got burning over there.

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1: 10-4.
0: 1112 Old Dalton Road off of Martha Berry. The caller's advising she lives across the street and can smell heavy smoke and sees a fire with no one out with it. She's not sure what's on fire. It's going to be about 20 feet from the structure in between the two houses. She is making this a smoke complaint, but is also concerned about no one else in the fire. Keeps passing out. Heard the complainant, he was in the hospital for seizures last week and on a vent. He is breathing. We're still getting further.
2: 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Tag 1 be responding.
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1: Good.
0: Can you route to Old Dalton for reference to a 1037 mail complaining about it's two streets before Birchfield facing towards Rome. Mail subject was bent over fully, looked code of safety. Complainants worried somebody will hit him.
1: 74. 74, go with her. Thirty-three. I'm coming from 27 South, so it'll take me a minute.
0: 74.
2: Yep.
0: 10-4.
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2: Dispatch copy. Can you respond in to 1112 Old Dalton Road, 1112 Old Dalton Road? Complainants advising chickens not heavy smoke. Sees a fire across the street with no one out with it. It's going to be 20 feet from a structure. The house is a brick ranch house. It's between two houses. The caller is concerned about the fire, but also is making a smoke complaint.
3: Uh-oh.

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0: I'm 76, we're 10-4.

Dispatch, morning, Master. Respond the unit to 64 Woodland Street. It's 64 Woodland Street. Runs off Calgary Springs. Got PD on the scene requesting non-emergency for mental eval.

0: stand by, dispatch. Med 2, what's your ETA being available?
1: We're pulling in headquarters to restock from that previous call, and they want you to respond.
0: Two four mid two.
2: 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They're going to be delayed slightly.

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0: It's 576. Just be advised, EMS is going to have a delayed response due to having a restart from previous call.
1: Terrible.
0: Yeah, 33 in the area.

In effect, deploying as responding unit to 24 Ridgeview Drive, 24 Ridgeview Drive in Silver Creek, runs off Old Rockmore. 82-year-old male needing lift assist. He weighs about 150.

0: This is the RIP EMS rollover from Floyd. Respond to units 24 Ridgeview Drive. 24 Ridgeview Drive in Silver Creek runs off Old Rockmart Road. 82-year-old male lift assist, not injured, weighs 150.
1: Anytime.

0: Susan Rose.
1: I'm taking four. Med 2, you responded to 64 Woodland Street, 64 Woodland Street off Calgary Springs. Got PD on the scene, requesting non-emergency mental eval.
0: Just clear.

2015, your respondent is number 24, Ridgeview Drive, 24, Ridgeview Drive, runs off of Old Rockmart Road. Got an 82-year-old male. 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

0: His name is 64. Can you write to 3 Susan Wayne Circle? 3 Susan Wayne Circle. Had an open line. I'll take her advice. I could hear a baby screaming. It sounded like it was in distress. No answer on callback.
1: Yeah. I'm 42 now.
0: Zero 11, still 10-4.
2: 011 dispatch, I'm 10-8.

0: 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Give me a correction on the address. It's going to be 3030 Westbury Drive. Ms. Irene Wilson, no contact, pendant press, no further information other than 87-year-old female.
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Is that Page 1025 with a complainant at 13 Adoram Drive, 13 Adoram Drive. She said, I think she's going to meet 1012 in a black Nissan Altima. She needs to make a report about a package that was stolen from an address on Hillcrest.

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1: 10-16, 837, National Park, 837, National Park. There's going to be a 15-year-old male, car's about to come out of state. They're yelling and screaming. 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
2: 6-6 for 10-38.
1: Yeah, go ahead.
2: Low at Adrian Max. 28, 2-8, Adam Boy. Looks like David Young Robert.

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1: Yeah.
2: Okay. It's all secure. You can mark a false both against 10-8.
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1: go ahead.
0: Yeah, with a 1037 vehicle on top of the 3rd Avenue parking deck. I'll need you 28 here in a minute.

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0: Just that's going to be out with a second vehicle. Sam John George 5635. I got that set for you.
1: Bye bye,
0: have a nice. 70-665-159.
1: Yeah.
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0: 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Class A valid, negative 29.
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1: 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It's gonna slash us on. Looks like we're gonna be stopping here tonight.
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1: 64.
0: 64, can you be route to 548 Woods Road? 548 Woods Road, Camaro 1516. Complaint is submitted, male subject, Brian Carter, is refusing to leave.

0: This is Rajshekar Singh.
1: Yes, ma'am.
0: I got a chance to see on Veterans Memorial. It's like they were going towards Grizzard Park just after the bridge. They've hit a deer. The deer did get up and run off, but they're going to be in a Toyota Camry, gray in color. They're on the side of the roadway.
1: Yes, ma'am. And

0: 5566.
1: Yes, ma'am.
0: 1099 vehicle 35 Hobson Way, 35 Hobson Way. It's going to be the Holiday Inn Express. Complaint's going to be a female. She's going to be inside the lobby at the front desk with a Jeep Wrangler, white color.
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0: Sorry, through dispatch, one by number and one by name and date of birth.
1: Go ahead with the one by number.
0: 053-978-417.
1: Go ahead with the name and date of birth.
0: Brian Carter, 11-19-74.

Oakland 011 dispatch. We go on 1038, be 27 north of the connector, be a black PC, Paul Lincoln King 5210.

0: Ms. Hatch, sorry, hurry.
1: Go ahead.
0: Well, my number goes back to Rebecca Hilburn, C. Charles Ballard, no one's my number. Your bronze subject comes back, C. Charles suspended, multiple suspensions for, no insurance and driver was suspended. My suspension date was 3/4/24, also shown on probation through Georgia. No one's no debtor.

0: 11 dispatch, we're going 10-8.
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2: Yes, ma'am.
1: I've got a TS-25. It's going to be 399 Boulevard. It's rebidden to the Econo Lodge. It was hang-up call originally on call last week, and it was a female that's slowing her words real bad. She did advise that she was okay, but now she's telling the dispatcher that somebody hit her in the head. She believes she's going to be in room 200.
2: Yes, ma'am. 84 dispatch, I'll be in route with her.
3: 7269, unless you're closed, I'll head out there for you.
2: I appreciate them. Right here by Walmart East.

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0: 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He's no longer there at this time. She has slurred her words real bad and is advising that she's been drinking.
1: Hey, work out. 72. Can you give a description?
0: 10-4, stand by.

0: 72. 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She's about him. 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
1: Okay.
0: Send me 284. 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
1: 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Dispatch 72.
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0: 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That's going to return on a 2025 Jeep Wrangler, white in color, to an Ian Holdings out of Roswell.
1: And you said it came back as a Jeep Wrangler or Wagoneer?
2: I just said a 1052. She just wants to be checked out from the head injury.
0: 10-4, dispatch 66. My apologies. It's going to be a Jeep Wagoneer.
1: 10-4.

0: 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FPD on scene requesting a non-emergency, reference to a head injury.
1: Yes, ma'am.
2: I'm at a 1037 vehicle at the Exhale City, 847 Cartersville Highway. I decided she's getting ready to leave, and there's a white vehicle parked facing her vehicle.
1: Yes, ma'am.
0: Dispatch Floyd EMS, have two more calls coming in. First one's going to be 4 Mulberry Road off Alabama Highway, 30-year-old female, having a bad headache with a history of migraines. To take medications, they're not helping. Second call is going to be 509 Cedar Avenue off East 20th. 75-year-old male fell, hit his head.
3: Metro's on call.
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0: Dispatch all units. Stand by for a lookout. Dispatch all units. This lookout's going to be in reference to the 1025 that 72 with the city is on. It's going to be in reference to a male subject that's hit a female in the head and left the scene from the Econo Lodge. Vehicle going to be Sam George Adams, 3593. Again, that's SGA 3593. It comes back to a 2017 Nissan Versa, black in color.
1: I do now.
2: Get that cop. It's still going to be met one around.
3: That's 10-4, met one.
2: 10-1.
4: Could you place a bolo out for that vehicle for me? It's going to be in 1099.

0: Thank you, ma'am.
1: Never. Dispatch all units, stand by for another lookout. Dispatch all units, be on the lookout for a 10-9 vehicle. And it's going to be Toronto Kitch, Keaton 558, XK 552. Vehicle was stolen from 35 Hobson Way, 35 Hobson Way, it's going to be the Holiday Inn Express. ...09 Cedar Avenue off East 20th and Maple. 75-year-old male had passed out, fell. He is conscious at this time. He does have a history of COPD. They are concerned because he did hit his head on the floor. Weighs around 230. I think he is still on the floor at this time.

0: Dispatch to Mid-6, you responded to number 4, Mulberry Road, number 4, Mulberry Road. It's going to be a 30-year-old female, severe migraine. Per the complaint, she does have a history of many strokes. She is conscious and talking at this time.
1: Six clear. Marine route.
2: That was nothing.

0: Dispatch, 40 Mesa responding unit is 609 Wilkerson Road, 609 Wilkerson Road. Got a 56-year-old male having difficulty breathing. He does have an inhaler. It's not helping. He was taking a nebulizer treatment when it started, and it's gotten worse.
1: Med 4.
0: Stand for Med 4.
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2: I'm going to be 10-6, taking this employee back to Chattooga. Going to meet up with MedCom 4 somewhere around the county line.

0: 6, Quad 5, respond with EMS to 609 Wilkerson Road, 609 Wilkerson Road, off of Shore Avenue. Have a 56-year-old male. He's having difficulty breathing. He does have bronchitis. He was on the nebulizer taking a breathing treatment when he started gasping for air. He's been like this for the past 5 to 10 minutes. He's unable to speak in full sentences.
1: Squad 5.

0: 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You draw that number, please.
1: Dispatch man 4, you're responding to 609 Wilkerson Road, 609 Wilkerson Road. Be reference to a 56-year-old male that's having difficulty breathing. He has an inhaler, it's not helping, and he was using a nebulizer treatment when it started. It's gotten worse. We do have fire en route.
2: Okay.
3: Squad 5-0.
4: Dispatch engine 6, squad 5, you're responding with EMS to 609 Wilkerson Road, 609 Wilkerson Road off the Shorter Avenue. Have a 56-year-old male having difficulty breathing. He does have bronchitis right now. He's been gasping for air the past 5 to 10 minutes. He was in a treatment on the nebulizer when this started. He started gasping. He's having a hard time swallowing. The call taker could hear him wheezing over the phone.
0: Dispatch. Driver 10-4. 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
0: 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Out of 1016, 411 Calhoun Avenue, 411 Calhoun Avenue. I got a complaint about them. There's a subject there trying to take food out of her fridge. She's asking to leave and he won't.
1: Signal. 36.

0: 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He has took off running at this time. All right, that's a hopping shot.
1: 6-1. 36.

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1: Hey, die Fuhr.
2: Ja.
1: Ask her if it was Gary Cole. Let's have a

0: that car was last seen in Rockmart, about. Ten minutes ago.
1: 2688. How was that with that vehicle for a few minutes on the lot of armor you have?
0: Call down the police.
2: Because 572, can you turn on the background noise was too loud for me to pick up your traffic?
0: Yeah, sorry, there's a door chime. If you will, can you notify Polk County 911 to lower that vehicle for me, please?
2: 10-4. Man 1, go ahead.
3: And that refusal, am I?
2: Okay.
3: Signals up.

0: 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Can you route to 1410 K Spring Road, 1410 K Spring Road, apartment 8 Adam 3 in reference to noise complaint?
1: 10-4.

0: 011 dispatch. You have City 66 to give me a call when it gets a chance.
1: Okay.
2: Dispatch, I'll copy his number. I mean, copy the county's traffic. Can you give me his number? Never mind, I got it.
1: 10-4.
3: 36 dispatch. Our suspect here is going to be Cupcake. She's been advised she just wants a man, so if we locate him, we'll do that tonight for now.

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1: Go ahead.
0: Over in there wanting to know if you have charges.
1: I do.
0: 10-4, can you advise what they are?
1: Family violence battery, misdemeanor.

0: 70 for dispatch. I still don't have a positive ID on him, but his first name is going to be Michael. I know that for sure. Blackmail.
1: 10-4. I've done some searching, not just in Les, but on Google, and I do find a Michael K. Kellum, K-E-L-L-A-N. He's 51. He's from Decatur, Georgia.
0: Yeah, that's him.
2: Med 4 dispatch. .9, non-emergency deployed.
1: Can you contact Bartow that to know I've been involved in an accident?
3: You got a number?
1: It's going to be 770-387-5193. Again, that's 770-387-5193.

0: Dispatch 72. I do have that male detained in Polk County. He is actually wanting to speak to an officer, so if you don't mind, can you call Polk County 911 non-emergency so they can connect you with the officer that's out with him?
1: 10-4, is that 3400 number?

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1: 81.
0: I got a couple of 1037 persons, 2770 Martha Berry Highway, 2770 Martha Berry Highway. It's going to be the Rural King. They're advising that they've seen a couple of people at the front door looking like they were trying to get in. Dispatch 66.
2: Go ahead.
0: The comments in the call log at this time.
2: I'll get to them in just a second.
0: Dispatch 8143. They're about to still be about 3 to 4 males. The complainant's going to be in a camper beside the old Toys R Us. Watching it.
2: Six, six, dispatch, you call my little, the phone.
0: It's going to be one from Bartow and then one from GSP, the last two logs.
3: Ten 42. Have a good night.
0: About this vehicle being involved in an accident, you can choose which one you want to call.

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1: Good.
0: We're going to be delayed on this scene. We're unable to get anybody to the door. We're trying to make some phone calls to see if we can get in touch with somebody.
1: Tip 4, just advise that we need to take her back, create a new cast.
0: Ten four.

0: Dispatch 40 is responding unit to 1164 Ward Mountain Road, 1164 Ward Mountain Road, 65-year-old male, unresponsive. He is stage 4 pancreatic cancer. He was complaining of being dizzy. He then urinated on himself and collapsed. He is breathing. We're sending fire also. Med 4 and Med 6 are still on calls.
1: Med 1.
2: That's 10-4.
1: 10-4.
0: Dispatch Engine 9 Squad 3, can y'all be right with EMS to 1164 Ward Mountain Road, 1164 Ward Mountain Road. 65-year-old male, unresponsive. Still down, brother. Dispatch audience, just EMS, have EMS and fire en route to 1164 Ward Mountain Road, 1164 Ward Mountain Road. 65-year-old male, unconscious, unresponsive.

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1: 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Med 4.
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0: 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I got a group of individuals over here.
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3: Go ahead, dispatch. I'm on the phone with GSP.
2: I'm on the line with Bartow, who's en route to this vehicle. They do have a cell phone that was left behind in the vehicle along with a book bag. The Bartow County officers want to know if you want to meet them with those items to pick them up, or do you want them to just leave them in the vehicle?
4: Fire to 1164 Ward Mountain Road, 1164 Ward Mountain Road. 65-year-old male was unresponsive. Play advised he is stage 4 pancreatic cancer. He was complaining of being dizzy and then passed out, urinated on himself. He is breathing. He may be coming around now.
2: We're trying to get the complaint to get that subject on his side. She's advising that she's unable to.
5: Devil. 64 Brown Oil.

Vader on dispatch. There's a group of like 19, 20-year-old males here just throwing a football. They've been advised. I'll be today. Both units.

0: engine on Squad 3. Also be advised, it's going to be a very long driveway, and it's not well marked, but it is going to be paved.
1: Team 49.
2: Squad 3.
3: Dispatch Meg 1, per the complainant, the driveway is not well marked, but is paved. It's going to be a long driveway up off the roadway.
2: Simple.

Good. Do you mind if I meet GSP at the bargain line and recover this cell phone for this victim? That's 10-4. 10-4.

0: Midland. 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
1: Yeah. 2 times on scene, command, that's good.

0: that come on Central on that.
1: Good.
0: That too has made several attempts to contact family to get that subject back in the house. I've contacted the ER. They're advising to bring her back, and they'll try to make contact with family and send her home at a later time.
1: She's four.

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0: I'm going to be 10-8 from now. 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

0: You're catching us, Rose. We were coming in the station.
1: I'm sorry. I need you over at Alabama.
0: 7-4.
2: It's a flooding mess. It's not a unit to 50 Surrey Trail, 50 Surrey Trail. It's going to be running off of Turner Chapel. Let me refer to elderly female. See, Paul's still getting further.
3: Head 6.

0: Mid-60s, it's going to be changed to a lift assist. 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She weighs about 160, maybe 6 years of age.
1: Oh.

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Got an 86-year-old female. They requested lift assist. She weighs about 162.

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1: Med 3, could you head to Alabama lot, please? I already have Med 4 running a call over there.

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1: Good.
0: We're clear of the hospital. 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And they've got a truck leaving New York.
1: 10-4, Venture, are you clear?
2: Three's clear.

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1: He was found in the area of Coosawatty. He's a possible 1010. Callers advise him that she lives at 25 Ridge Drive and she can hear some commotion going on behind her house. She didn't know if there was going to be gunshots or somebody was hitting the door or window. She thought she can't see anyone. She does want a 1025 once you're done checking the area.
2: 4-3.

0: 72 Spanish. 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
1: It's like 72. It's going to be 23:29.
0: Everyone, thank you.
1: Okay.
0: 43 and 81 is in here.

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1: Go ahead.
0: I have possession. Being route to Holiday Express to return it to her.
1: Okay, well.

0: 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Lobby 7104 tonight.
1: Table.
0: Anyone, same traffic.

0: 76-1038. I'm on Maple Road at Juniper Way. It's going to be a temporary 28. Call 78-16-863. I'm a white in color, Nissan Altima.
1: Yeah,

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1: Go ahead.
0: 10-8, lift assist.
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0: I'm tonight.
2: Mitch, Central.

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We just got a call. We're doing a transfer from the hospital down here back to Rome. They've got two trucks headed back to the county.

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0: Yeah.

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1: Go ahead.
0: Comes back to Andrew. Of the Sea Turtle suspended, multiple suspensions for D1, drum was suspended. All suspension was 7/30/24. No phone number.
1: I'll be tonight.
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0: 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Complainant advised she's hearing some weird sounds.
1: Ten four.
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0: 64.
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1: 84.
2: 60.
0: 34 Ashland Park. 634 Ashland Park. Clients have advised that mother is ranting and raving outside the house.
1: I'm up here with 84, I'll be in route one.
2: Jim, we're late.
0: Dispatch copies, 7184, just hit by, she is in the house, she's yelling and screaming as a complainant about code 50.

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1: Go ahead.
0: Hopefully she's going to be going to sleep. She refused AMS. I'm going to show both units tonight.

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1: Good.
0: 1025 116 South Hank Street, 116 South Hank Street. Complainants advising that a report was made a few weeks ago about a shooting at her mother's house at 1305 Gordon Avenue. She is advising that they've received a message that it was going to happen again. She just wants to talk to an officer about it.
1: Seriously.

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2: 36.
0: I've got a 1010 at the Sky Inn. Complaining to advise them that something noticed walk up her and now her eyes bleed. We're still getting further. 3, Martha Berry Highway. A PD on the way. I'll advise when you're on scene.
2: It's 24.
0: 10-4.

0: 1486 on the state advised that the female that has apparently caused the complainant eye to bleed is walking down the street. She's going to have a black dog and a bag with her. They're saying she's going to be on Robin Street.
1: This is the one that attacked the other female?
0: That's 10-4. The female that attacked the complainant is going to be the one walking down Robin Street. The complainant should still be there at 1803 Marsbury Highway.

0: 21 dispatchers, Rosman and Pete Johnson.
1: 2-4, they were, but I think they've left the parking lot to look for the aggressor. I think the complainant may be near the office.
0: No.
2: Dispatch 81. Did you happen to make contact with the female complainant? We have EMS there trying to check out her eyeball, and they're unable to locate her.
3: Yeah, I was trying to find the other subject first before she got too far.
2: That's 10-4.
4: I'm not with her.
2: 10-4-36, where's she going to be located?
4: At the train.
2: Is she going to be outside of the entrance, or are they in a specific room?
4: We're on the street for the scallion.

Dispatch, minute 21. Got a police with a patient. Gonna be on the backside of the Sky Inn that comes off of Robin Street.

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1: Go ahead.
0: EMS coming here. She's requesting it.
1: Last 10-436, so I was trying to get an exact location because they've been unable to locate her. That's 10-4. We had EMS en route when we sent you guys out. They're trying to locate her. They just don't know where she's at. They're at the Sky Inn.
0: They finally found us.
2: Zero 12 code 3 fire.

0: 81 dispatch. Can you check a Jada Prothra? Last name's going to be spelled P-R-O-T-H-R-A. Date of birth unknown. She'll be about 22 years old. Black female.
1: 10-4 Sigma.
0: And I got another one by his name and date of birth.
1: 10-4, go ahead with it.
0: Priyana Hill. 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Date of birth 7/21/2000.

0: You're right.
1: 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Dispatch, I'll be in the area somewhere in the park trying to locate her.
2: Devil.
3: How long ago did she leave?

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1: Not even close up. 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

0: Colorado, let's pick up surrounding sites only. If that takes you up.
1: Yes,
0: ma'am. We've got a noise complaint 1602 Turner McCall Boulevard. 1602 Turner McCall Boulevard. It's going to be the Krispy Kreme. Cars are buzzing. There's a male banging and clanging and singing. It's loud and it woke him up.

0: Go ahead, 36.
1: I know you can contact Fulton County and see if there's an active protection order between us and the Beyond subject.
0: Advise Fulton County?
1: Temple.
0: Temple.
2: Six nine dispatch, can you run Richard Mass?
0: 10-4.
2: 84, is that 69?

0: dispatch 16 up.
1: Yes, sir.
0: That's Richard Mass, NASS.
1: Yes, ma'am.
0: I've got a Richard Massey, about age 40, in Silver Creek.
2: He's going to be out with a Richard Mask, M-A-S-K.

0: Is that 69?
1: Yes, ma'am.
0: That's going to be Class C suspended, negative 29.
1: Say one thing.
0: Yeah.
1: Dispatch, will you just check and make sure he's not banned from anywhere over here?

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1: Just.
0: Trespass for 363.
1: So we're thinking, he's been addressed, he's moving along now, looking at it.

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1: Go ahead.
0: We're currently on the line with Fulton County trying to get some information. Just wanted to let you know so you weren't waiting.
1: Thank you, ma'am.

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1: Go ahead.
0: 21's en route non-emergency to Floyd. Beginning mileage is 16.9, 16.9.
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0: 1025 1305 Gordon Avenue, 1305 Gordon Avenue. Complainant's wanting to speak to you about a shootout that happened 2 weeks ago. I believe it's going to be in reference to a call from earlier, 16 Hank Street.
1: Beautiful.

0: This is 934. It's going to be a correction. It'll be 116 South Hank Street. 43 went out there earlier to speak to the complainant.
1: Damn it, so, where am I going? I'm sorry. I'm not in my car right now. I'm south 69.
0: That's 10-4. You're responding to 1305 Gordon Avenue, 1305 Gordon Avenue. This complainant is referencing her daughter's address at 116 South Hank.
1: That's 10-4.
0: I have lengthy calls, 84, if you want to read up on some of the information.
1: 10-4.

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1: I've not found her yet.
0: I just pulled up on her. She's behind Harbor Clinic.
1: I'll be right there. You can go ahead and 1095 her.

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0: 10-4.
2: Copy.
0: Hey, you want to dispatch him at 43?

0: Dispatcher Redmond EMS, respond to unit to 1406 Old Somerville Road, 1406 Old Somerville Road. So a 72-year-old female needing lift assist. She weighs about 163 pounds, not injured.
1: Seventeen.

0: 36, are you still over at Skyline?
1: 10-4.
0: Did you say you are? Can you ask Brianna, Jada's girlfriend, if she's willing to take the dog?
1: She is.
0: 10-4, thank you.
2: Dispatch, Floyd EMS, respond to 213 Wilkerson Road, 213 Wilkerson Road. It's going to be off of Mount Alpine, South Sycamore. Kind of 65-year-old male. That's having some difficulty breathing and hurting all over. He does have cirrhosis of the liver.

Is Brianna willing to walk over here and get this dog?

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1: Devil. 3, Wilkerson Road. 65-year-old male, history of cirrhosis of the liver. He's got possible fluid built up, causing difficulty breathing. 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

0: Hey, one dispatch. I'm in Rockford Jail with one female.
1: Okay, four.
0: Beginning mileage is going to be 77076.
1: Okay, 4, 0420.

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0: 6, I'm in person 3.
1: And
0: 27 South in front of Georgia Highlands. It's going to be with a red truck. Stand by for the 28th.

0: 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April 3rd, 1966.
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0: 6 on dispatch. I got a 27 for him. That's better.
1: Ten-4. Go ahead with it.
0: 058-839-873.
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0: 28 from an 03 Chevy Silverado to a Michael Thompson of Atlanta. Registration is expired. Expression 3825. Valid insurance. Name comes. Your correct subject comes back. C-Trolls. Valid. He is showing on parole through Georgia. Negative pronouns.
1: Down 4.

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1: Can you head that way?
0: 10-4-84, do you mind just ride through the parking deck? Our fire alarm just went off in the building. Just want to make sure everything's okay in the parking deck.
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0: I'll be out with a 1046 vehicle, 101 at Pleasant Valley. 20 is going to be Sam Edward Ida, 0155.

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0: 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Have a safe trip.
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0: Is that 64? 64, can you route to 48 River Lane off Horsley Creek? Have I opened line with mail subject? All he said was hello, and he's breathing really heavily. Can you just make sure he's 10-4?
1: No. 14, I'm

0: That's a 202 dispatch.
1: Dispatch 40, Miss. Respond to unit to Neaton, Rome. Neaton, Rome. It's going to be 1634 Technology Parkway. They've got a meal circuit there that's unresponsive. We're sending fire as well.
2: It's unresponsive. So that our brother.
1: Momentum.
3: Squawk, huh?

0: We had an unconscious, unresponsive person, 1634 Technology Parkway, 1634 Technology Parkway. And I advised him that the male in his late 40s, he's in the floor, in the EMS and fire ground.
1: Passed out. Complaint is not with him. He had to go to another room to be able to call. He's still trying to get further.

0: Zero dispatch, what was the numerical on technology?
1: It's an unconscious of responsive 40-year-old male.
0: Tenfold, what was the numerical though?
1: Kind of last one, I got 1634, 1634.
2: 634 Technology Parkway. It's going to be Neaton. Have a male in his late 40s that's unresponsive. He was found on the floor. The complainant is trying to find out if he's breathing. They're advising that there's a roll-up door from the first entrance, so be guided in.

0: Echo 17, dispatch, code 500.
1: This is going to be, he is breathing in a lot of pain. They said come into the first entrance just past Suzuki.

Engine 7, Squad 5, the complainant is advising that the subject is breathing. He's advising to come into the first entrance. It's going to be just past Suzuki. 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Thank you.

0: and he's 7'5". They're advising that he is awake now, complaining of abdominal pain.
1: Hey, just a

0: area dispatch. This sounds more like a medical call. Do they need law enforcement?
1: Dispatch 08, I'm going to assume not, but that'll be your call. Originally came out unconscious, unresponsive.
0: I see. Either fire EMS coming down technology right now. 43, you can 1022.
2: Copy.
1: 10-4. Dispatcher Redmond EMS, respond to unit to 199 Donna Wake Gap Road, 199 Donna Wake Gap Road. It's going to be arrested 58-year-old female that fell in the shower, possible broken leg and arm. Be a hit her head as well. Still getting further.

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1: Tampa.
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1: See you in 4. 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
1: See you.
5: 9-9. Dunaway Gap Road, it's going to be off of Lake Springs Road. We have a 58-year-old female that fell in the shower, possibly broke her arm and leg. They're advising they just need help with lift assist, non-emergency.
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0: Engine 7, they had 5 at 0548. They were on scene, so they should be there any second.
1: Ten four. If they need a squad unit on Dunaway Gap Road.
0: It's for lift assist only.
1: Ten four.

0: I have one dispatch. Did you say that road leg on Dunaway Gap?
1: Possible road leg and arm. Just advise him and how an EMS is already on the scene and just requested non-emergency relief assist.
0: Thank you.

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1: 10-4. Dispatch to Engine 8, you're responding non-emergency for EMS request for lift assist only 199 Fenway Gap Road, 199 Fenway Gap Road off of Floyd Springs Road, 58-year-old female, fell in the shower, possible broke leg and arm.
0: 89.

0: SO 202 dispatch.
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0: Be 1091, two time males from jail to Caldwell, PDC in Blairsville.
1: Yes, sir.

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1: Go ahead.
0: I've got 1037 persons in the area of the Seven Hills Ace Hardware Red Lobster Shopping Center. There, the complainant advised him that he was coming to drop his granddaughter off some breakfast. She works at the new Christian place over there in that shopping center. And when he pulled in the parking lot, two white males were walking towards the plasma center. When he pulled in, they walked towards his vehicle and both tried to get into his vehicle. And the granddaughter advised that they also tried to get her vehicle when she pulled in. He's concerned for her safety and wants the area checked.
1: Copy. 81. 4-6 this way. You show me a route to that. 935.

0: anyone does that, can you check to my name?
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0: Eric Murdoch and Eric Murdoch. March 22nd, 69, both same date of birth, they're twins.

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1: Go ahead.
0: Subject, Class C valid, negative 49.
2: 40.
1: 10-4, thank you. Any other units are coming out here, I'm canceled. Anyone dispatch, they've been advised, so I'll be tight.
0: Yes.
2: 40.
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2: I'm sorry.

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1: See you.

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0: 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Engine 8, thanks, sir.
1: 10-4.
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Dispatch all units. Any units on Cedartown Highway should be coming in to the county line from Cedartown. Got a complaint up behind a dark colored Jeep. It says it's all over the roadway, driving very slow. I believe the caller has passed it. Not sure if the subject turned off or not. Was last seen near the county line inbound toward Rome.

see what's going on with the Jeep. The Jeep has passed him, the area of Shorthorn, Old Cedar Town Road. Still heading inbound. Plane, I think, is behind it now. Subject swerving all over the roadway.

0: 76ers out.
1: Yeah.
0: I have a 28 for you. The Charles Henry, 5684.
2: Dispatch all units in reference to that Volo. We are getting another caller. Advise them that they're passing the welcome sign into Rome.
3: Zero nine, dispatch, go for it.
2: 10409. Well, we've got another caller advising that that vehicle's going to be all in the grassy area. Still driving recklessly. No further at this time.
1: At about 30 miles an hour.
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0: 30 hours.
1: Six two zero zero eight six nine six.

Dispatch, 4NMS, respond to units to number 86, North Avery Road, 86, North Avery Road, apartment number 8, off Alabama Highway. It's going to be the apartments. Got a 69-year-old male that is possibly over-medicated himself. He's very disoriented. He also has blood in his urine.

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1: Okay, for me, six.

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2: 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It's going to be a reference to a subject that has over-medicated himself and is possibly attempting to hurt himself.
1: For you, so is that the same guy I went to yesterday?
2: I'm not sure, Sam, but I'll check.
3: 44 is in route.

0: Dispatch Mid 1, you're responding to 86 North Avery Road, 86 North Avery Road, number apartment number 8. Got a male subject that has possibly taken too much medication, not on purpose, he just forgets. First complainant, he's disoriented, he's walking around, he keeps trying to eat dog food. And we do have PD en route because he was violent yesterday, but not today. They just can't get him to calm down.
1: 10-4, how old is the station?
0: He's 69.
1: 10-4, you show us en route.
0: Going to be a male subject who has possibly over-medicated and is not acting right. He's possibly trying to hurt himself. I'm not quite sure.
2: Tanville, is EMS already on scene?
0: Negative, they're en route.

0: 44 dispatch. Is he being physical today?
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0: 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Apartment 8, correct?
1: Heavy number 8.
0: Stand for. Turn into 86 now. So that's a log. 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
1: Zero 11's got a 500.

Dispatch 40, Miss, respond to unit to number 68 Wilma Drive, 68 Wilma Drive off Addington, off Redmond Circle. 89-year-old female has fallen. They're requesting a lift assist. She weighs around 145, not injured.

0: Dispatch, make one. Be advised, we've got an SO unit that's out at 86 North Avery, apartment number 8. Go ahead.
1: How far else, County?
0: Stand by. Have a SO unit on scene requesting an ETA.
2: About 5 to 8, do they need me to step it up?
0: 5 to 8 minutes, they want me to step it up.
1: According to the complainant, and another neighbor, he's becoming extremely agitated. According to both of them, we're going to have to forcibly take him. I may just wait on county and you.
0: 10-4, so you don't need him to step it up?
1: Yeah.
0: Getting very agitated, and that they think EMS is going to have to forcibly take him. 5 to 8 minutes out. Per the SO unit on the scene, the subject is extremely agitated. May have to use force to treat him. Hopefully, when you guys get there, he may be calmed down by then. 10-4. Normal response.
2: 10-4.
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0: 89-year-old female has fallen, weighs 145, lived to see us, not injured.

Descent 40, Miss. Respond to units in number 95, Yale Road, 95, Yale Road, run south of Calhoun Road. Got a 65-year-old female that has fallen, possibly has knocked her hip socket out of joint. She's not able to walk, in a lot of pain. She is having some difficulty breathing. She's on oxygen, still getting further.

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0: 07, thank you, Spider. 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
1: It's going to be for a lift assist. Have a 65-year-old female that thinks she popped her hip out of socket. She weighs 347, and the complainant advised that they usually always need assistance.
2: Out here yesterday to this call.
0: Engine 4, engine 9, cancel some. Engine 4, care safe.
2: Engine 4, you see him out for this morning?
1: He is not. He is on duty. Do you need him in room?
2: Negative.
3: 185.
2: Yes, sir.
3: Call me. I'm

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It's going to be 42 Delby Place, 42 Delby Place. 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It's late at work. They want to check on because they're not answering the phone. TN4M4, you're responding to number 95 Bill Road. Got a female that advised she thinks her hip's out of socket. She is on oxygen, having some difficulty breathing. We do have engine company en route, subject weighs around 347.

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0: You've been out to 2995 to the Town Highway, the Kanger Express. Have a subject in a Jeep passed out. It's going to be a pump 3.
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0: Breathe in. Started 15 to 20 minutes ago. That was when they gave her Benadryl.
1: Med 5.
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1: 46.
0: Respond to 511 Wilson Avenue, 511 Wilson Avenue. I was advising that a lady won't let her in after Brenda let her hit her stuff.
1: Yeah. Quite right, huh?
2: Agency Squad 3, you're responding to 9 Circle Drive off Park Avenue, Lindale. Have a 28-year-old female dislocation, have a type of allergic reaction. She is having breathing difficulty. She did try Benadryl, no relief. Advice, she's confused. She's pale. Her tongue is swollen. They're not sure what the allergic reaction is to.
1: Say that.
3: What are you got?
2: Kangaroo, have PD on scene requesting you normal response for a male that passed out.
4: I don't need EMS. It's a 1055 frog. I do need 6.
2: Floyd, you can cancel to Kangaroo.
1: Receive.

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1: Dash 4, you 10-4.
2: Yes, ma'am, where are you?

0: 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Circle Drive.
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1: 10-4, do you have a last name for Ricky?
0: Roach.
1: 10-4.
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2: Two ninety-seven Wayside Road off Calhoun, reference to 1025. Call revised, the deer's been hit. Is alive but paralyzed near the wood line.
3: Yeah,

0: 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You can show that at Redmond and the mileage is 277.1.
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0: 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The female that's fallen, there will be an apartment 1102, building B-Boy.
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I'll be 1084 at Alto Park and Garden Lakes Elementary School from now to 1530.

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Episode 102, dispatch. Dispatch, I'm going to be out at 297 Wayside Road. There's a deer struck by a vehicle. The vehicle's left. Deer's drug itself off the woods. It's going to have to be put down. Any calls?

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0: Being route, Highway 20 West, near 100, Alabama Highway near 100, reference possible tree on the outbound lane. No further.
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Recently had hernia surgery at Boston. It's not healed, not on blood thinners.

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1: 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Emergency traffic for Floyd, 0.1.
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0: 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I got a hold of 102. He's 10-4.
1: Dispatch 44, as I just came over, advised I got a hold of him. 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
2: 10-4. You said 256 Lee Side, correct?
1: 97.
2: 7, okay. I'm in the area looking for him.

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1: 25, go ahead.
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0: 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French children sitting at the hotel in room 110. Still gathering further.
2: Keep me advised of what the issue is.
0: Zero 27. It's going to be a truck, not children. It's going to have vandalism.
2: You guys, it was a vandalism report. Next level.
3: 58-027. I'm coming down the connector now. I'll take care of it.
2: Thank you, sir.
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1: 51 is en route to Alabama Highway, reference possible tree in the roadway.
0: 10-4. Do you have anything hold?
1: Negative 58 is en route to the King's Inn on Martha Berry, reference a 1071 report.
0: 10-4.

0: Zero-to-one dispatch, just confirm that it doesn't have anything to do with children, correct?
1: Correct, it's a 1071 reference a truck in the parking lot.

0: 5 dispatch. Out of Floyd, 5.8.
1: Wait, this way. You went 28. San John, Libra, 2404.

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1: Coming back to an 03 Nissan Sentra golden color to a Tony Lynn Terry 13 Conway suspended, no valid interest.
2: 185, you're coming from.

0: 46. Yeah. 25, 204 East Main Street. 204 East Main Street. Caller's advising she has some type of animal in her house. We've been trying to make contact with animal control. They're not open yet. She's not sure what it is, but thinks it could be a snake. Thinks it might be in a bag.
1: Until you get out. 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

0: Dispatch, I'm 1023. 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
1: He's going to be in room 110.
0: Table.
2: There's on 1 central. Yes, ma'am. I need a cab for blood draw or slip and draw at 6, please.

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1: Okay. And the 27.
0: 056-341-362.
1: APD return.
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0: 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Apparently he is here. So you might get him to come out.
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0: 1025 will complain at number 5, Government Plaza. 5, Government Plaza. Have a Dustin Green at the tag office. Need to talk to the officer for a lost or stolen tag. He's on foot wearing a gray shirt.

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2: George 28, follow the receiver, 9594. B53 is loose.
0: Yes.

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0: Have a 1037 vehicle at Mount Berry Mall, Marshberry Highway. Call is advising this on subject standing in an RV near Toys R Us. It's been there all weekend. It's going to be a car, a motorcycle, and an RV possibly occupied by two people that are there now. And the caller is trying to get them to come out, and they won't come out.
1: 35.
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0: We've got a 1016 203 Grove Avenue, 203 Grove Avenue, off 2nd Street. 23 year old and 17 year old. In a 1010 with the mom, still the other group.
1: Touch a copy 40. I'll be right with you a second.
2: That's 10-4.

51 Bean Route, 413 Wheelchair Road, 413 Wheelchair Road, off Bergen. Referent, 1025, caller advised. Son lives at this address, is on code 50, Jose, hello. Was supposed to go to work today, but didn't, has been laying around for 4 or 5 days. Before it gets worse.

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1: Seven tunes, clear, ride me back to service.
0: Through traffic, I'll advise when it's reopened.

0: this at 4027. There's not going to be any Coast 50, any weapons. It's going to be a verbal argument at this time. Parties do seem to be separated on the outside. Brothers upstairs.
1: 40, cops.
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0: George 28, Tom Charles Victor, 7680. Elizabeth Rivers.
1: Tiffle.

the area of Pleasant Valley. Pleasant Valley Road, it's going to be in the area of 412. It's going to be closed to all traffic per County Public Works. We'll advise them back open.

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1: 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I'm just going to turn the engine on the south aisle.
2: Okay.
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0: 35 dispatch, is your caller gonna come over here?
1: It's gonna be through Alabama. Adam, Queen, Union, William, 5, Union.
0: All right, this basically check one.
2: Check one, go ahead.
0: All right, first name Tony, last name Ruth, 42573.
2: Check one, send that.
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1: Go ahead.
2: Sherry, 8276. 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
1: Careful.

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0: 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Can you run by number?
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0: 05409-1547. I don't need returns.
1: Yes.
2: Hey, do you want to include three?

0: 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I'll be tonight.
1: 10-4.

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Dispatch Lydia, may I respond to 1605 K Spring Road, 1605 K Spring Road, near Primrose Road, 92-year-old female, pain in her left foot.

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0: Six of five is what?
1: Six to five lane.
0: 36 vehicle on the inside lane, headed westbound. Here at Loop and John Davenport, correction, John Maddox.
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1: 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One 605 K Spring Road near Primrose Road, 92-year-old female, pain in her left foot and toes. It'll be a mobile home, green color with a mobile home with a green car in front.
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0: Forrest, that's a movie we got all squared away. 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

0: Is there any way you can knock on the front door? We've also just for the log dispatch, the back door looks to be tampered with. The glass has been broken out of it. We got multiple windows open in the apartment.
1: Negative. 4 to be specific. I'm out on South Rock.
2: 10-4. Dispatch 63. I'm still checking for you. It should be in there now.
1: Careful.
3: 59 is 1038.
2: Go ahead.
3: Turn a call. Boy Mary Mary 9691, BMM 9691.
1: I appreciate that.
4: Okay. 60 now.
2: Yes.

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0: 10-1-10 at 1748 Ward Mountain Road, Margland Industries. It was a hang up call.
2: Sample. 44 dispatch. I'll be leaving here and I'll be en route.
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0: 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We got it number 4, Martha Drive.
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Will EMS respond to Nani East 2nd Avenue, 90 East 2nd Avenue, Greystone? Me on the second floor. Have a patient possibly having a stroke, still getting further.

0: 44, where are you coming from?
1: Wilshire.
0: Ah, okay.
1: I'm on Calhoun now, coming up to Camp Street.
0: No, okay, you got me, B. I'll be 10-3 now.
2: Cancel. One of y'all come around here to the front. Let's see if we can make contact with these neighbors again.

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0: 131. Is that the guy that lives here?
1: Hey.
2: Mid 1, you're at the 90 East 2nd Avenue, 90 East 2nd Avenue, apartment 204, Greystone. Have a female, possible stroke advisory. Does have a stroke history. Symptoms started last night. Right side's tingling. She is slightly short of breath. Feels nauseous. Should be standing beside the apartment.
1: Great. She's just familiar with the subject.
0: Sam,

0: 31 dispatch. Assuming you run him, possibly in his, maybe later 30s.
1: Yeah.
2: 131. Last I heard, that was female Crummer's baby daddy. I think she still hasn't got picked up.
1: EMS, respond to 3126 Cedartown Highway, 3126 Cedartown Highway, Renaissance, unknown problems, still getting further. Dispatch to 42.
0: 10-4.
1: 10-4.

0: 68, go ahead.
1: That's not 64, be out at 167 Hughes Dairy Road in reference to a follow-up. I need for status checks, and if you could check 28, please.
2: Not what it was originally catted at, I'm guessing.
1: A fourth on a silver Lexus PC.
2: Thank you.
3: That's cool. 185.
4: We got
3: it. Some of y'all. Smoke coming out the bathroom.
4: 10-4. We got two soldiers outside. One's Ronnie Nell.
3: 10-4. I'm keeping an eye on the bathroom.
5: I'm almost there, y'all.

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2: The 28 to come to that vehicle, which are to a Roxy Sanders, if that address, valid and valid.
1: Everything.

0: Eisner Alpha headquarters.
1: Dispatch Floyd EMS, respond to 14 Villa Marsh Street, 14 Villa Marsh Street off of Alabama Highway, Salem Drive. Have a female, 35 weeks pregnant, confused, blurred vision, her hands numb.
2: Me too.

0: talked to the safety manager and the plant manager, and they went around looking, and they didn't find anything. I'll be 10-8.
1: Four, yes, sir.
2: Go ahead.
1: Please tell me your report number, and I'll be 10-8.

0: Were you the one, Mr. Jose Tello?
1: So it wasn't. She's been on intensive since yesterday. Nurses have been in to check on her. Other than today, she seems worse. She is breathing. They're going to be in apartment 1222 in the back building.
2: Seven shows that he transferred out of state.

0: Med 2, you're not a 14 Villamar Street, 14 Villamar Street off of Salem Drive and 20 West. The female, 35 week pregnant, history of preeclampsia, confused, blurred vision, pain in her chest. They're advising the bottom number on her blood pressure is 90. It's dropped down to 75. Has a headache, dizzy.
1: Med 2, sir.
2: Yeah.

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1: Floydian Mass, respond to 3 Cottage Circle. 3 Cottage Circle, off Center Street, off Shore Avenue. Have a domestic dislocation. A subject cut his arm. Still getting further.
2: Onto a domestic at number 3, Cottage Circle. Number 3, Cottage Circle, off Elizabeth Street. We have EMS responding with you. This is a domestic where a subject has cut his arm with a garden rake, cut it half off, per the collar. The subjects are still yelling and screaming. 10-4, they have his arm tied with a towel. The visor is bleeding pretty bad. 36-year-old male.
3: Yeah, 10-4. 181, you can go on with it.

0: dispatch to 35 and 42. Calls advising that the male with the rake took off on the bike. We're trying to get further.
1: 54, we're out, trying to help, go ahead.
0: 10-4, they're advising that he was last seen heading towards the dollar store. His name is Lamar Poole.
1: 10-4, I'm familiar with him.

0: 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Not to college circles or compliance advising that the subject's going to be on a blue bike or tall handlebars.
1: What did you say?
0: Simple.

0: Dispatch all units, be advised. City's responding to a 1016 at three Cotter Circle off Elizabeth Street. Advise that male subject Lamar Poole took off on a bicycle after attacking someone with a rake on a blue bicycle towards the dollar store.
1: Med 4, Macomb 1, you're not at 3 Cottage Circle. 3 Cottage Circle off Elizabeth Street, Shorter Avenue. The 36-year-old male his arm's been injured with a rake at Vosnes, bleeding bad. They do have towels on it. PD is on scene at Vosnes, 10-4 for y'all to come in when y'all get there.
2: Met 2 dispatch. Show something.
1: 10-4 dispatch 2-6.
2: Good.
1: I put something at 10-21 for Cedar Avenue.
3: I'm out of the unit on Rockmart Road. I'm still available for call. I'm out of these units on Rockmart Road. 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
1: Dispatch 263.
4: Good.
1: Have a 1037 subject at Texas Roadhouse, 14. 03 Turmacall Boulevard, 1403 Turmacall Boulevard. The manager there is advising there is a white male sitting outside yelling. He's wearing a gray t-shirt and baggy pants, sitting in the waiting area on the benches.
4: The 42, did he take the rake with him or is it still there?
5: Dispatch. Coming out of 1025, 639 Woods Road.
6: Another unit over there. Almost at the next dispatcher.

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0: 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I'm thinking he probably took the tracks.
1: They said he went in the woods, paralleling the tracks, going west. We're on this trail now. There's probably a tent back here somewhere.
0: Where I'm just west of y'all on the tracks. I'll look and see if y'all push him out. You put a higher number this time.
2: 10-4.
3: Is there 20 hours tonight?

0: when I called this last year, I know it says 2024.
1: Okay.
0: Charles Union Henry, 8243. 28 for you.
1: Okay.
0: It's going to be on a motorcycle. X-ray Tom, 680.

0: Medicaid tenure out of 2700, Martha Berry Hollow, send me the Dollar Tree, the patient that was in there, feel like they're going to pass out, dizzy, hard to breathe, seeing stars. They'll be wearing gray in a green jumpsuit.
1: 18 clear.

0: Dispatch, I also got a van for you. One, Henry, George, Charles, David, 7167, Sam, Adam, 026106.
1: Steve.
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0: dispatch 259. Your complainant is going to be named William, and he's wearing a white shirt. He's going to be standing outside.
1: Yeah.
0: Well, he's advising that his tag was mailed and he didn't receive it.

0: 4 to 65. You can show me tonight. 59, unless you just close. I can be around.
1: I'm pulling it out.
0: Okay.
2: Dispatches of 185.
1: Yeah.
2: That first 28 comes back to a 2022 Ram 1500 red in color to a Deborah Smith valid. Next one comes back to an 04 Harley Davidson blue in color to an Abel subject out of apartment 5 valid. That then comes back to a 95 Honda Accord green in color to an Abel subject. Canceled registration of valid insurance.
3: 10-4, let me do that first tag again. Charles Union Henry 8243.
2: 10-4, stand by.

0: before he's back on tonight. He put me back on this other call. I'm still available for south calls.
1: 10-4.
2: 10-4. We got any history at apartment south?
3: Thank you, Tom.
1: 10-4, 6-3.

0: Dispatch, I still want any files.
1: Good.
0: I'm not seeing anything recent on apartment 5. There's a lot of code 5s. A few years, but that's in this past year.
1: Thanks a lot. And I know I'm bothering you. I got one more tonight, please. Sam, John, David, 4680.
2: Dispatch. Here, I'll deploy non-emergency, 10.3.
0: Denver.
3: I'm in the front. I don't see this gentleman. We get a better location, please.
0: Ten four, he's calling that now. We're gonna have him step outside, right, you know.

0: Committee team dispatch. Team out deployed, non-emergent, beginning mileage is 2.3.
1: Super.
2: I don't have her date of birth, but can you look up Haley Bridges and check her for 20 knots?

0: Medic dispatch. 16.0, non-emergency to Floyd.
1: You don't see him because he's at his house at 206 Calvin Avenue with an officer up there to 25 with him.
2: Lieutenant.
1: 10-4. 46.
3: Naval, we're up.
4: North 5th Avenue, apartment 512. The high rise, you know, third party call, 62-year-old male, shaking, not feeling well.
5: Med 6, we're in route.

0: 42, I found a tent.
1: The 10-4 is occupied?
0: No.
2: Is she, by chance, have a 1088 attached to this ISIS form number 5? You just put it in the call, please.
3: Can you see if Richard Mast is banned from Burger King?
4: Careful, stand by.
1: Forty dispatch, you got me case number.
4: Careful.

0: So if I'm not seeing anything, I'm not him being banned from Burger King.
1: Careful. Well, you can ban him text right now. I'll be coming.
0: Careful.
2: One, third one.
1: Good.
2: If you're near your car, I think dispatch may put a 1088 Texas part number 5. If you want to call it and see if you can make contact with
1: him. Give me just a second. Somebody over here might be cooked, so.
2: Oh, hey, well.

0: Instead of 51. Correct. 51 being route in the area of 623 Floyd Springs Road, 63 Floyd Springs Road off Turkey Mountain. Reference, cows in the roadway, two brown, one black, and one white. Tags on the ear. We're going to look up and see if we can find out who it is.
1: 10-4, start that way. Just give me a minute.
2: Or he's back wherever they at.
0: Near 623, 623.
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1: Go ahead.
0: Over. Thompson showing 29 through Cherokee SO, Alabama. Extradition is surrounding states only.
1: Sample, I'm here, last four.
2: Yeah. 131 yellow, are you got contact with her up front?
1: Yeah, I got her right here in front.
3: Hello.
1: 131 dispatch. Yeah. Search was 6869, last four.
0: That's 10-4, 7.

0: That's a 45 distance. Two questions. One, has anything came back about Haley Bridges? And two, can you look up a Ronnie, I think it's with an IE, Nails, I'm not sure the date of birth, white male, 50s?
1: Haley Bridges came back, Class C, Charles Valley, negative 29.
0: 24, thank you.
2: Just starting to appear.

0: 4235. What's your 20?
1: 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You play some.

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2: Yeah.
1: Have a 1050 on Shorter Avenue. Shorter Avenue at 415 State Farm. No injuries. Should be involving a red Ford truck and a Ford 15 passenger van.
2: Damn.
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1: On the 55 Padlock Mountain Road, 55 Padlock Mountain Road. It's going to be a mile from the red light, K Spring. 73-year-old male, possible stroke. Still getting further. It started 5 minutes ago. We're going to send far. Dispatch Engine 16, Squad 16, respond to 55 Padlock Mountain, 55 Padlock Mountain Road. It's going to be a mile from the red light, Cave Spring. 73-year-old male, possible stroke, sweating, eyes glassed over, started within the last 5 minutes. Does that have history?
2: 16.

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1: No, I'm 10-4.
0: Medic 16, you're out with fire to 55 Padlock Mountain Road, 55 Padlock Mountain Road, swing near Ridge Road, 73-year-old male, possible stroke, slitting, eyes are glassed over, uncoordinated, left direction, right hand's weak. He can talk, knows the year, doesn't know what month he's in. He can lift his arm.
1: 16. Medic 5, dispatch.

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0: 10-4.
5: Get 4. 36 dispatch, have some tags to put in the call. 426 Henry John Boy.
0: 10-4 out of Georgia.
5: 10-4, I have two more.
0: Go ahead with the next one.
5: 120 Henry King Boy.
0: 10-4.
5: Adam Yankee Mary 0732. I'll just get him out of the call.

the Special Aid Ministers on the 37 Altry Road, 37 Altry Road off of 53. And it has a bad rhythm, won't stop.

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0: 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He's got someone en route, ETA 10 minutes.
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1: Cancel. Delta 53 has a male, has a defibrillator, pacemaker, has a bad rhythm, won't stop, it's been going on for about an hour. EMS is requesting you extended ETA.
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0: Squad 3.
1: So far. Dispatch to 024. I have a domestic holding at 32 Addington Drive, 32 Addington Drive. The complainant's daughter is code 50. She's there causing a problem. And the complainant's son is there also. He wants the daughter to leave also.
3: Ten four 42 is about to finish up, and they can start over.
1: 10-4.
4: 59 on dispatch, I'll head that way with them.
1: 10-4.
5: Four two dispatch, I'm 10-8. 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
6: These rules in the other apartments.

0: just back to 59 and 42, reference to this call on Addington. Is getting heated. Daughter's going to be a Hope Sellers, and the son is Andrew Sellers. There's a lot of yelling in the background. The Hope subject came in a Honda vehicle. They're advising she's code sleepy. They saw her arm and got upset and told her to leave. And she's refusing to leave.
1: Devil. 011 dispatch, I'll be en route. I'm not far away. Do you have enough to run Hope? I'm not sure she's got a driver's license.
0: 10-4.
2: Dispatch, I'm back at my car. I'll go wherever I need to go.
0: Units en route to Addington Drive. The complaint is advising that the Hope subject is standing in the road with her 16-year-old daughter. If she does leave, she's going to be in a beige Honda.
1: Devil.

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1: They're probably slow. Dispatch 36, 10-4.

3, unit route MS at 37 Altry Road, also 53. Male has a defibrillator, pacemaker, battery, and won't stop. It's been going on for about an hour. He's gasping and dizzy.

0: visual description of that vehicle.
1: A beige Honda, but the complaints of Ivan that they're now on foot. They're walking up the road. The 16-year-old is wearing blue pants. Hope is wearing all black. And they're on foot walking towards Redman Circle.
2: Okay. 185, I'm getting her to give him a 21. I might talk some more, huh?
3: Advise, we're going to have a penal escort at 145, pick up on Plainville Road at Watley Vet Clinic going to Oak North.

0: 42. She's not at the house anymore. She came to the store, was hiding behind the dumpster, and she's walked off somewhere.
1: 10-4.
0: If you find her, they want her back.

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1: She's terrible.
2: 011, you still need me to respond?
0: I don't believe so.
2: 10-4. I'll be 1039.
3: 10-4, just...
4: Sorry about this. It'll be 1023 tonight.
3: 10-4.
5: 54 dispatch, need a case number, I'll be tonight.
3: 10-4. Dispatch 44.
6: Right. Being route 18 Portal Drive, 18 Portal Drive, apartment A is in Adam. Reference a welfare check on a 65-year-old female, Kathy Stennett. Lives alone at this address. Complainant's daughter in Florida right now. Hasn't heard from her in 3 days. Usually talks to her twice a day.
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1: Go ahead.
0: Trails.
2: Fine, he does have pacemaker and defibrillator. The defibrillator has not gone off. Pacemaker is off right this time.
1: 24.
2: That's just arrival. I'm saying patient care will be transferred this time.
1: Cove, we'll look out for Toyota Camry that almost hit the complainant. The complainant is behind it. The 28 from that vehicle, Sam Edward Tom, 3971, SEP 3971. It's possibly pulling into the parking lot of Coles, and the caller's following them.
3: Six dispatch.
4: I'll go ahead and take care of that cold portal since I'm passing by it.
1: Over.
5: 60. I'm here, corner of 101, right before Side Mountain. That red light when you're coming off of Chateau. Dispatch, show me out with a broke down vehicle. Be a white F-150 with a deer tailgate cover. Boy, Queen Robert, 3349.
1: This is 51. She was at Redmond 8 days ago, but is not at either Redmond or Floyd at this time. She does have 1096 issues as well.
5: Yeah.
1: Sure.
5: 46.
1: Respond to the Coles parking lot, correction, Goodwill parking lot. It's going to be reference to that lookout I just gave. The complainant is attempting to confront the subject that almost hit him. He's advising that the other party does not speak English. The caller's advising they're pulling into the nail salon shop, and the complaint is from you standing by in a silver Nissan Altima. Yes, sir.
0: I picked them up in a burgundy truck.
3: 27 South. From the college with a gray Kia Optima, 28 Charles Edward John, 2779.
6: Med 2.
3: Six dispatch. All right, out at Floyd, mileage is 76.9.

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2: Any of the area, Shorter Avenue at Walmart, be on the lookout for a green Hummer. Brake checking the complainant's wife. They're going to be in the area of Starbucks at this time. Language barrier. Have pulled into the lot of Starbucks. 28 on that vehicle. 5316-58 Charles. 5316-58C. Vehicle's pulled into Starbucks.
3: One 31 is back.
1: 10-4.

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0: 131. That's a negative at both the gas stations on 101. They're close to it. I'm going to go check Shadow.
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0: 42 dispatch.
1: 42, go ahead. 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Building and it set their alarm off. There's no issue.
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can get special units. 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All units in the area, Chilio, almost to 411. 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
1: Go ahead.
0: Government Plaza at the courthouse. Made contact with Sandra. She's with the victim witness. Reference to some type of incident that occurred at the office of Clinic on John Maddox Drive. The complainant's going to be in the DA's office. She'll flag you down.
2: Kingston Avenue, 510 Kingston Avenue off Calhoun Avenue, North Rome. Have a patient not feeling well. So again, brother.
3: Misery, I need you to pick up on that, please.

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0: Yeah, we'll send the locate. They should send it.

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0: Thank you.
1: Team 4, 1035.
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63, have a 1037 subject on Kingston Highway. Kingston Highway, passing Fieldwood, headed inbound towards Rome. Have a male in a wheelchair. He's heading east, going towards Kingston, not on the sidewalk.

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1: She's not at Floyd. We're checking Redmond at this time.
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4: From EMS and route to the hospital, along with a rider from Squad 3. We're going to remain on the scene, treating the second patient and waiting the arrival of the second EMS unit.

0: Make sure it's not her.
1: Bye.
0: Yeah, it's one, sir.
1: Careful.

0: 66.
1: 6 players.
0: Just to confirm, she has no other history in Rome.
1: He did advise that she had been at a shelter here in Rome. He just wasn't sure which one she had been at. We didn't find her in Leeds, and it's a possibility that she used to live in Cedartown before she came to Rome.
0: Do we have any way of verifying that?

0: dispatch to 60. She's not going to have any history. She's from Texas, was possibly involved in trafficking, and that's how she ended up in Georgia.
1: Six, three, tone to four, time.

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0: 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You can't see that.
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2: 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Have a EMS unit requesting non-emergency for a lift assist.
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0: Corey, being route 411 near North Road, 411 near North Road, going to be near the Rome welcome sign. It's going to be a company truck on the inbound side versus the Toyota Camry. 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
1: 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Have EMS on scene. They're needing help moving a patient back into the residence on emergency lift assist.
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0: Dispatch Lady, Metro Slavic Unit 638 Marion Barry, 638 Marion Barry, off Blaze Mountain. I have a 52-year-old female, unconscious, gasping for breath, getting present. Unconscious subject 638 Marion Barry Road, 638 Marion Barry, off Mountain, 52-year-old female, gasping for breath, still gathering for this.
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5: Squad 5, copy. 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
0: 10-4. Ten-4, Scrimmer.

0: This is Lady Mistress on the Rome High School 1000 Veterans Memorial Hallway. Have a SRO requesting you to check on a female. They're going to be in the science wing.
1: Three dispatch. Okay. On emergent wood, last point two.
0: Super.
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3: 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We'll be out with EMS.
0: Med 54, you're not a 600 Avenue F, 600 Avenue F is in Frank and Shannon, 78-year-old male, fell on the floor, can't get him up, been on the floor since last night, complaining of neck and back pain, has dementia.
4: .131, that comes back to an 04 Ford F-150 white in color to a Daniel Alderman out of Cedartown. 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
0: Is that copy?
6: Enter me a code 4 and a report number. I'll be in route for Paulding County Jail. Pick one up.
4: Well, it's going to be

0: My name is Shafani, and at 4203 Martha Berry Highway, 4203 Martha Berry Highway, Armory High School. Have a 14-year-old female went into a seizure. She is conscious now. The rise and come to the front. PV will be outside to wave you in.
1: For bread. Advises come up the driveway, it splits, take it to the right to get to their location. It's going to be up on a steep hill. There is a nurse there, a hospice nurse. They're advising that the patient had fell and started having a seizure.
2: Two copies.
0: This is

0: 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Have fire and PD and route with you. 52-year-old female. She's unconscious, gasping for breath.
1: Fire's clear.
2: Haven't gotten any more reports about it.
3: Most eggs going ahead this way.
1: Temple.
4: Going to be a hospice patient. She is 10109. The nurses there dealing with that. Y'all are responding to deal with the unresponsive female that has fell and went unresponsive.
1: Take
4: off.
0: Miss Hall, there's possibly two patients. There's a female there that's 10109. Hospice is on scene. There's a nurse on scene.
1: 10-4.
5: Dispatch.
0: 017, please.
5: I'm going to escort this gentleman up here to the red light at the loop in Riverside. He's 1044 thoughts.
0: Yes, sir. You guys, y'all going to have him at the loop in Riverside.
5: Make sure where that new store is. I'm going to have him there.
0: Simple.
6: Live high EMS now. I got a family member down on the area. The flag is down, so I'm going to go.

0: full of EMS response to Ventures at Riverside. PD's out with a subject requesting y'all respond on an emergency. Have a subject 1044 false.
1: Medic 40.
2: Hospital, and I also called their daughter and updated her daughter on everything.
0: 10-4.
2: I'll be 10-8. Yeah, anything else holding?
0: Negative.
3: When does that?
0: Good.
3: 32.4 out of

0: Medicaid tenure, not Tyler Ritchie High School, 4203 Martha Berry Highway, 14-year-old female, possible seizure. She is alert and conscious now, possibly hit her head. Have a PD unit on scene.
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3: 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About 2 7 funeral home.
1: Good.
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0: 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Even though EMS will be back to 10-4.
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1: 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I'm going to put you on their request and you give them a phone call.
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0: 441, I'll respond. You can answer, Simon.
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3: 019, 10-4, we're going to be tonight.
4: I tried to run the name date of birth. It says he's got a license through Tennessee and Georgia. Will you see if you can get either of them to come out?

0: Dispatcher, it's a 12.
1: Go ahead.
0: A phone number whenever you're ready.
1: Go ahead with.
0: 706-234-5242.
1: 706-234-5242. Thank you. 51's out.
2: Member of maintenance. He's in the process of placing the system on test until repairs can be made. The entire property is also under fire watch until those repairs can also be made. Anyone back in service?
1: Two dispatch.
3: Have a known problem. Still in front.
1: Engine 2 is back in service.
3: Good. We're going to be coming from the scene, AMA, patient refusal.

0: Metu, you're assigned at 6 Mathis. 6 Mathis, Highland River, she's going to be in Garden Lakes. Have a patient. She was hyperventilating. She is breathing, but not sure of her age. She is starting to talk to him at this time, sweating. We're still trying to get further.
1: Two's clear. Did they say which side to come in?
2: 395-219.
0: 10-4. Diabetic issue. Now she's confused.
1: Smoke is clear.

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1: Simple.

0: They do. They're realizing that she's growing up now. They're going to be in the first parking lot in a black van to his hometown transit.
1: Stage clear. We'll be on scene in about 15 seconds.

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1: 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You can show it.

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1: Area dispatch. We have an 18 Indian Trace follow-up. I don't need checks.

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0: This match is our time. Have a hit and run at the post office, Marbury. I was advising that the vehicle leaving is headed towards Hartman Clinic. It's going to be a white SUV with a black male driver. The complainant is going to be standing by at the post office in a gray Kia Sorento.
1: Dimble.

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0: Ten four. 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
1: 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Female in a wheelchair behind a car between the college and Circle K. Dark color car, possibly 1046. 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
3: Sister.
1: Have a 1037 subject, subway, Termacol, 818 Termacol Boulevard, subway. Have a homeless male that's walked in. He's a white male. 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They're just advising that he's a white male wearing dirty clothes.
2: 46.
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0: 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He's 10-4, negative. 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
0: Have a 1037, subject is Steak and Shake, 838 Tomacar Boulevard, 838 Tomacar Boulevard. Call us advising that it's going to be a white male with camo pants and suspenders walking towards the Days Inn and talking to himself.
1: Okay.
2: Travel.

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1: 225 was complaining at 800 North 5th Avenue, 800 North 5th Avenue. She's going to be out by the sidewalk, advising that she's found a bag of Coke 50. Want to turn it over to an officer.
2: Okay.
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0: with history in front of the Harmon Clinic Center on 2nd Avenue. The vehicle that left is going to be in the phones, Jeep Wrangler, lasting in towards Broad Street. The complaint is going to be sent in by our Toyota Camry.
1: Jeff.
2: Six is in there.
0: Okay, 4-6.
1: Good job.

0: 55 Floyd EMS, respond to 42's. Disorder.
1: Missouri, you're responding to 42 Chateau, apartment 309. It was called in originally by the medical alarm advising that it went off, no patient contact. She's calling in now, 65-year-old female, fail hip pain.
2: You need to reroute to 205 call at 24 Old Airport Road. I was advising that her former roommate does not want to leave. He's not on the lease. The complainant is not there, but the subject's girlfriend is there. His name is Marvin Overby, still refusing to leave.
1: Okay.

44 dispatch, running 28. Sam, George, Union, 3568.

0: 44, coming back to a 2014 grade at Mount Carmel, stretch to Russell Brook. 743, Kears Road in Kingston, valid, negative 29 on him, the 29th through Pennsylvania, for a Hope Brook.
1: 10-4, I'm going to be going 1038 with it here shortly. I'm on the loop coming up to Kingston Highway. Actually, we're going to be turning right on the Kingston Highway.

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0: 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Help me out at 2 Stewart Circle apartment. H is in Henry. Come by for the number. Gonna be Henry 4. Have an awful alarm going off.
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0: You've been on for building inspection. Come check this house out. Part of the floor is solid in it.
1: Okay.
0: Okay.
1: You can show me out for this 1057, 25, you can cancel. Where's the complainer at?

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This is 125, dispatch, code 5. 3184 Rock Mark Road, lot 1. It's going to be in reference to this.

0: 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Looks like they got the vehicle going and moved along.
1: Four eight, so I'll be done.

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1: Where?
0: 411 outbound, the 101 exit, Charles Nora Edwards, 5574, CNE 5574.
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0: Can you on the window at Norlington Drive, San John Charles, 5586, the red Chevy. Six, can we start up here?
1: Okay.
2: 411. Correction. It's going to be 411 at Sam out of George, 4418.
1: Kim.
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5: 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Ariana Fricks is 1023, hitting herself and cussing. While nephew's packing stuff up. Carmen is trying to leave. Complaint is not there at this time.
6: 10-4.
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1: 10.
2: A 54 dispatch for me on that. I can do it while I've been doing inspections walkthrough.
0: 10-4. Dispatch to 65.

Dispatch Floyd EMS, respond to the area of Cherokee Street at South Broad. 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Give me a sick call. Still getting further. Careful.

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0: Have a welfare check. Lupert Riverside from the Braves Stadium. Calls about and there's a driver in a truck with a trailer bed, the 24/7 emergency roofing on it. The subject slept through the whole light cycle. He's still sitting there at the light at this time on the Riverside side.
1: Damn.

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0: Be advised, females calling back. 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Females trying to hit Jacob at this time.
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0: 44 dispatch, you got both of these parties right
1: here. They got me down the other day.
0: Call.
2: Ten four,
0: and everything comes back. 10-4.
2: Ten four,
0: I'll be going 10-8. It's more of a being harassed now issue.
2: Complaint 1 for 21.

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1: He's hard. He's gonna be out here.
2: Seven dispatch on 10-8.
0: 10-4. Dispatch 44, were you clear that your complaint wanted a 21?
3: Yeah, 10-4.

0: dispatch. I guess we were out here a couple days ago. Can you tell me who called in on that one?
1: Tracy Wheeler, subject.

0: 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Have a call holding from your 1046 vehicle, Shorter Avenue at Del Taco, Shorter Avenue at Del Taco, westbound Lot 44, out of gas in the roadway.
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0: 54 tonight.
1: Ten four fifty four. 10-4-5 will complain at 800 North 5th Avenue, 800 North 5th Avenue. She should be outside on the sidewalk from the sound code 50.
0: Yeah. 54. Let's go. Can you take care of that 10-46 that's still on the roadway?
2: Yeah.

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1: Go ahead.
0: This is Dean on ramp, Charles Zebra King, 7829.
2: Tesla. 54 dispatch. Where's that 1046 at?
1: Shoulder Avenue in front of Del Taco.
2: Sam.

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1: Okay.
0: 1023 miles 17940.
1: 10-4,
0: 1330. 35
1: to there.
0: 10. 35, I'll go get that code 50 if you'll get that 1046.

0: My name is Trisona, to Sleepy Oaks Trail, to Sleepy Oaks Trail, off of Old Dalton, the female that's fallen, DZ, still getting further.
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0: 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We get a war 028.
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0: Have a 1037 subject that's going to be on Brock Street outside of John Henry's. Have a male screaming. 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
1: Or 63.

0: This is Felicity Masters. I'm at Idlewild Landing, 809 South Broad Street, 809 South Broad Street, 73-year-old male, fell over the weekend, not able to follow commands, won't get out of it.
1: It's 54-10-23.
2: Heard about this person. I don't see that 1046 anywhere. Maybe it on a lot of the if it is. It's... Lieutenant.
0: Yeah, four.
3: Seven, 10-6.

0: Mid 4, can y'all pick, I don't know, South Broad Street, please.
1: Did you say mid 4?
0: Yes, please, that would be appreciated.
1: Boy, it's gonna be mid 4.

0: Metaphor, you're not an 8-0 on South Broad Street, Edwell Landing, 73-year-old male, fell over the weekend, not following commands, won't get out of bed, not eating, lethargic, blood pressure is 156 over 73, heart rate's 98, he's drowsy, he'll be on the meadow side, 9C Charles.
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0: 51, be en route. 1171 Texas Valley Road, 1171 Texas Valley Road, Unit T as in Adam, reference. Caller advised she split up with her husband. He's 1023, cussing at everyone. Could be a Matt Breeze. Could be a White House with an 18-wheeler in New York.
1: Just give me a minute.
2: 27, go with.

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1: Alright, we've assisted Tiny home. We got to push him in the wheelchair, but we got him home. We're going to pick up on this call at a while, and then you can go ahead and show us on scene. Med 4, you can stand down.
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0: Just be about hold on 1059 at 615 Vincent Lane, 25 Vincent Lane off Overlook Point. One point. Caller wants to go get her cat. She's 1012 at the Dollar General by Old Piggly Wiggly.
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2: 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We're finishing up here. We'll take it.
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2: 35.
0: Have a 1050 Shore Avenue at Sherwood. Shore Avenue at Sherwood Road, eastbound. A dark gray Hyundai and a white Hyundai.
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0: dispatch to 63. J25 was a complainant at the library, 205 Riverside Parkway, 205 Riverside Parkway. Someone sent threatening text messages to the complainant's mother about the complainant. I know who the subject is. The complainant's going to be Mr. Adams, advising that he has a picture of the subject sending the text messages.
1: 4 seconds, show me right there.
0: Careful.

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1: Yeah, I can order it.
0: It's simple. Thank you.
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0: 6 dispatch. Reporting route to Floyd, non-emergency, mileage is 118.8.
1: Good. Good. Good. Good. Good. Good. Good. Good. Good. Good. Good. Good. Good. Good. Good. Good. Good. Good. Good. Good. Good. Good. Good. Good. Good. Good. Good. Good. Good. Good. Good. Good. Good. Good. Good. Good. Good. Good. Good. Good. Good. Good. Good. Good. Good. Good. Good. Good. Good. Good. Good. Good. Good. Good. Good. Good. Good. Good. Good. Good. Good. Good. Good. Good. Good. Good. Good. Good. Good. Good. Good. Good. Good. Good. Good. Good. Good. Good. Good. Good. Good. Good. Good. Good. Good. Good. Good. Good. Good. Good. Good. Good. Good. Good. Good. Good. Good. Good. Good. Good. Good. Good. Good. Good. Good. Good. Good. Good. Good. Good. Good. Good. Good. Good. Good. Good. Good. Good. Good. Good. Good. Good. Good. Good. Good. Good.

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1: Go ahead.
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1: 185 dispatch. I'll give you a 1021 here in just a minute. Let's get finished with the screen.

0: 54 dispatch. 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
1: Four, from the

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1: Got it, Ravenwood, ending on 7.2, 7.2.

0: 54 dispatch. 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I'm sorry.
1: That's okay. It's going to be 3163. 3163.

0: Pigeon 1, which travel lane did you take? Zero 27, you can probably disregard everything. It's pretty cordial right now. I don't think there's a need for you to come over here.
1: 10-4. Dispatch, y'all being wrapped up the other call.

0: reports. Made contact with Mr. Finney and his mom. They've been advised. You can show Lieutenant.
1: Cancel.
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2: 46.
0: Have domestic at 131 Dot Boulevard, 131 Dot Boulevard, in the Ann Nora building. Complainant is Jason Wright, advising his ex-girlfriend has the key to his truck and refusing to give him his keys back. She's threatening him to tell PD that he's done stuff to her. Her name is Huntley Tori Johnson. She's inside the apartment. Complainant sent 12 in a black Ford at 150.
1: Jaguar.
2: Order.

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1: Go ahead.
0: Well, for correction, I've been inspection 175 Creighton Road, all about Mark. It's a number.
1: What are you talking about?
2: Thanks, Austin. Are you?
0: Go ahead.
2: Well, thanks, Sam 2599622, temporary through Georgia.
0: Yep.

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0: I've cut her on the incident about 4 times, and I can't get it back. We drive over.
1: Attempt.
0: T-Tom, 100 SM, C. Charles, H. Henry, 38475.
1: 10-4, it's number. Dispatch to 65.
2: Four to 16, 24.
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2: Go ahead.
1: It's not coming back for me either.
3: Rated.

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0: 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Tonight, traffic 60.
2: And who's the registered owner for that vehicle?
0: Paperwork's coming back. Michael Lee Payne and Cynthia Diane Payne.
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5: All vent patient aspirated. Advise that she's in room 34A, Adam.
0: 3 and 45. Have two 1037 subjects in the area of 22 Riverview Road, the area of 22 Riverview Road in the old East Rome area, East 11th Street. Two subjects walking around saying they were pest control, no vehicle, no ID. And they approached the complainant in the yard, and she later observed them on camera yelling at each other.
6: 6 3. Okay.

0: is 5J9. Respond to the area, Turkey Mountain, Turkey Mountain Road, and the boat ramp. Have a vehicle fire. Everybody's out. Still getting further.
1: 10-4 engine on.
2: If you guys were taking a vehicle fire, Turkey Mountain Road at the boat ramp, Turkey Mountain Road at the boat ramp, everyone is out of the vehicle at this time. Dispatch 51, you 10-4.

0: as the 150 to dispatch. I'll be arrested to jail with one mail. He dropped me an hour.
1: Final 140. 140 is a boat ramp. That's going to be before you get to Old Dalton if you're coming from DP3. I have a vehicle fire. A van is fully involved, full tank of gas. The plane had noticed it was some type of transmission lock came on, so he pulled over, noticed smoke. He's safely out of it.
2: Dispatch 265.
3: Dispatch, we're getting the escort.

0: Six words fetch. I'm going to be out at the market on 2nd Avenue in reference to a follow-up.
1: They also gave me the 29.
2: 10-4, that's probably a copy.
3: Ready to carry 10-41.

0: for it is.
1: Go ahead.
0: I see. Severely tonight, Cliff, but she's okay. What was that?
2: That's a 123 dispatch. Just now at a code 5 at 316 Reservoir Street, apartment number 2, reference to an eviction. Jerry Frank and a Michael Garland have been evicted from that residence.
1: If Dispatch 51, U-10-4. 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
0: 51, U-10-4.
3: Henry, Bacon County, 79988.
0: I'm trying this time.
4: That's 51.
1: 10-4.
5: That's me.
1: 10-4.
6: Twenty-five.
1: Go ahead.
6: He found the tools, I'll be tenant.
1: 10-4.
0: It's not ringing, I don't think he has cell service.
4: That's 10-4, dispatching, show me code.
7: Zero dispatch, I'll be in the house as well.
1: Careful. Negative, they called in via non-working phone. Did go code 4, 14.

0: Just advised, Hammer County officer out on Texas Valley Road, not answering 1046. There are other units on the way to go and check on.
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0: Dispatch, we see FSO or GSP, you got anybody out that way?
1: That's at 45 in dispatch. I don't think we have any SO quite that far north right now, but we can be en route. I think first shift will be coming from Turner McCall near the hospital.
2: Thank you.
3: Oh, real. We do have a man heavily involved. We're in the offensive mode of this half-tack line.

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2: What have you been trying to check on your Ethan for?
1: I'm thankful.
3: T1, you got multiple units running code out there, do you? Do you need anything?
1: Everything's 10-4, I'm sorry, I just, I have a lot of stuff going over here, but everything is 10-4 over here, running for the units.
3: 08, copy.
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0: 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Be advised, your caller is acting very strange. Keep saying she's okay now. Yep.
1: Corey, doctor, you got to put me out.
2: What's up this way? I'm back out, Swan Lake.

0: Be advised, I'm holding a 1050, no injuries, New Calhoun at Old Adairsville Road, white Acura and a motorcycle.
1: Campbell. You try to follow up, I don't need to.
0: Careful.
1: 6 miles, 38.
2: 53 at the loop. You want me to break off and enter that 1050?
3: Yes, sir. That'd be Temple.
2: Dispatch, can you call and let them know?
4: You'll try to cover tonight, guys. On the flight, we got the fuel tank. We're leaking. And it has several spots on the fridge, and it might be for a while.
0: Before, do you need an emergency or not emergency?
4: Before, do I need an emergency? Yeah. This one did not, guys.
0: 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Have a welfare check, 100 North Division, 100 North Division Street, apartment B Boy. Have a welfare check on a Patsy Huddleston. Her name is Patricia. She goes by Patsy. Have been able to make contact with her in 2 to 3 weeks. She has been in the hospital. She's in her late 60s, early 70s.
1: Careful.

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0: I'll be taking away from this. Anything on? Yeah.
1: Dispatch 254. We run this female 27th in the call. The 27th also show 18 Watson Street. Led shows this address on North Division, and the complainant looked like a 21. Now I'm getting ready to check hospitals at this time.
2: 10-4, I'll be out on North Division first.
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4: The 54 is fresh. What's the name of the female?
0: Patricia Huddleston. Patricia Huddleston.
4: Damn.

0: 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To 91 from this location, back and route to the jail. Stand by the nurse.
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1: 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She's not at Redmond now, but she had me there 311.

0: 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Could you create a incident report number for this call as well?
1: What 54 is that? 54, go ahead.
2: She made contact with Remen again, see if she gave an address to him when she was there.
1: Stand by.

0: 44 dispatch, I got 228 for you, 1 through Tennessee and 1 through Georgia.
1: Go ahead with Tennessee.
0: David Victor, I'm sorry, Boy Victor David, 5501.
1: And four in the next.
0: George John Frank, 610.
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3: 225, 140, 3 Rivers Drive, 140, 3 Rivers Drive, Dr. Minnie R's office. I have a patient saying that she doesn't feel safe at home. It's going to be a child that's saying this. There's going to be a nurse waiting in a suite with you at the front.

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1: That address the child's referring to is going to be a county address.
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1: I'll be tonight.

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0: So I'm holding a 1025 at 143 Rivers Drive. It's going to be Patrick. Reference a possible 1015 at Swan Lake.
2: 54 dispatch, negative contact, but it looks like a Hispanic family lives here based off the 28th in the driveway and the items on the porch.
0: 10-4.

0: Dispatch, I need an on-call wrecker and route this location, please.
1: P4, I mean.
0: Can you repeat your last transmission? Who is it?
1: Wrecker.
0: 10-4.
2: Yeah, when I interview, I'll be right here.

0: 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Good. 3.4 en route to Floyd, non emergency.
1: Go.
2: Are you still going to be out looking for this female, the Huddleston subject?
1: I was about to call it and plant it.
2: 10-4, just about me when you're 10-8 from there. I've got a 10-46, possibly with that 18-wheeler, with traffic backed up, half acre it shorter.
3: 35 dispatch, I'll go get it.
2: 10-4, thank you, 35.
4: That's 10-4. G-Vi's in the roadway.
5: Negative, she's off into somebody's driveway.
4: Yeah, okay. We'll try to get somebody up there to check on her shortly.
6: We'll check as soon as we get out with me.
4: Thanks, sir.
7: That's the 152 dispatch today.

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2: Good.
1: The address the hospital has on file is from either North Division Street address you just checked.
2: Sam, the homeowner over there said he had been there about 2 months, so that's checked out.
3: The bridge 16, 1974.
4: You're advised 416.

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0: 0-9 dispatch. I'll be 10-42, code 5-5.
1: 51 dispatch. Complaint was able to get insurance on her name to drive with the Jeep. I'll be 10-8.

0: report for dispatch. I'll be 10-8, Gantley, holding.
1: He's 10-4. I've got a 1046 Martha Berry in front of 5669. Greenies from Murano ran out of gas. They pulled out of the roadway on the inbound side.
2: Four 1043, 1045, code enforcement, 511 Cotton Avenue, 511 Cotton Avenue. They're going to need officer support. It's supposed to be a vacant house, but the front door is open. The complainant is Caleb Harris. He's about 5 minutes away. He's going to be in a white F-150. Unknown if anyone is inside.
3: Sure.
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0: 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I'm from 128 Third Lake Road in reference to a call from 2025.
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0: 51 is by Caveat with a 1046 vehicle north of Erie.
1: 10-4 in front of 5669.
0: 10-4, it'll be a silver color Nissan Murano 28.
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0: Sorry, Bob, go ahead.
1: I got her back down a couple hundred yards from the intersection. She's calling our call center to say how long it's going to be for the record they used to get here. She may be requesting one of the big rigs around here.
0: Temple.
2: Maybe.
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0: 053-148-859.
1: Number.
0: I also have one thing.
1: Go ahead.
0: John Nora Boyd, Adam Zebra 1, Mary Union 3, Boyd William 0, 54037.

0: in general.
1: Yeah. I'm talking about this question. Me and Mike flat down live Juvenile at 216-8 Huffer.
2: 551, your VIN isn't coming back, but your 27th is coming back, 10-4.
3: Yeah.

0: Mid-2, you're not a 30, Westwood Circle, 30 Westwood Circle, off of Burnett Ferry, 95-year-old female, hospice patient, weighs 110 pounds. She's fallen, hit her head, complaining of head pain, neck pain, has a bruise on her neck. They're advising to come to the carport door. Her hospice nurse is on the way.
1: Okay.

Route 248, Ellis Road, 248 Ellis Road off Pleasant Valley. Reference welfare check on a 12-year-old daughter who's supposed to be in school but hasn't been in days. Out of care of her ex-wife and not be in contact with him.

49, be advised, county tried to make contact with her on Friday and had negative contact, but did have a vehicle in the driveway. 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

0: dispatch SL-45, comes back to a 2010 Kia Sedona, white in color, to a Cynthia Fowler out of Silver Creek, Valley Valley.
1: Cancel. Myself and 185 are code 4. I don't know if we're at 1491 Vernon Ferry. If that's not the correct one, I'll give the right one to you here in just a second.
2: Can I have a unit meet me at 3rd and Broad? Derek Moreland was just standing in the middle of the street, basically stopping traffic.
3: 6 in a row.
0: Okay.

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1: 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I got her on the phone now.
0: Careful.
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1: Yes, ma'am.
0: Yes. 1025, with complainant at 131 Dow Boulevard, 131 Dow Boulevard, apartment M. Mary 3. Complainant is going to be Sequoia Winters. She wants to file charges for harassment, saying that her parents, Penton, lives in the old building, but he's making threats to hit her in the face.
1: Okay.

0: 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I'm going to change our location. 1523 is in a miracle, and I think it's Radio Springs address.
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5: 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She's there for probably like 5. I'm going to take him to 210 Kingston Avenue. Beginning mileage 13224.2.
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0: 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Plaintiff is advising the 18-wheeler took some power lines down. They are live lines. Arkin, Arkin. Dispatch 63.
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0: I'm going to knock them down. They're going to need traffic control.
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0: Okay, I got a report that red light at the high school's out. And some power issues over here. Do you have anything on that yet?
1: For a tractor trailer took down power lines right near the high school. Power in front of Dollar General out is out.
2: Power just went.
1: The area out of the highway in front of Coosa High School, the Dollar General. Have some power lines that were taken down in front of the Dollar General. They're about to say are live lines. The ground's catching on fire, spreading quickly.
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1: Can you send fire, please? They haven't already been dispatched. There's a grass fire behind the Dollar General on Turner Bend.

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0: Dispatch units responding to Alabama Highway in front of Coosa High School. Be advised, we have multiple callers stating that people are not treating the light that's out as a four-way stop. They're blowing through it.
1: Dispatch, we'll be 10 from there. You saw us out with a 10-4-6 vehicle, radio springs burn through.
2: Okay, for the most part, yes, they're treating it as a four-way stop, but on the highway, there's about four going at a time when they stop. Can you contact phone and cable? One of the phone lines or either cable is blocking Turner Bend, hanging low, and the entrance is all general, and I can't tell where a power line's down or not.
0: Is on scene advising there is a grass fire behind the Dollar General at this time on Turner Bend.
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4: Lydia Minister, 164 Line Drive, 64 Line Drive off of Shorter Avenue. Have a female having a seizure. They're going to be in the Coleman area, Pine Ridge Apartments.
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0: So James Baker at 714, who uses code 50.
5: 011 men route with him.
1: He had a flat on his tail, on his trailer. 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We'll be tonight.
4: Have a welfare check on East 19th Street. East 19th Street under the bridge. Have a subject there, white male, red shirt, blue jeans, and a ball cap. 1056 or code 50.
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0: 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So can you go and meet with V109 third at Brawl? Derek Moreland is there attempting to direct traffic.
1: Campbell,

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0: We're taking a 1016, 534 Burnett Ferry Road, 534 Burnett Ferry Road, off Alto Park. Advise, doesn't know what's going on, but they do have everything on recording. They're arguing, that's all we have at this time.
1: I'll be in the room.
0: 10-4.
2: 012, you want me to reroute and go to the room?
1: Yeah, that'd be fine.

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1: Diverting to the domestic.
2: Yes, ma'am.
1: 10-4.
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0: 63 Fire is still requesting PDN route, multiple lines down, large traffic hazard.
1: Hello.
0: Dispatch 33012, be advised, Shante Scott is verbal, threatening to tase the complainant, keeps flashing it at him. Caller's going outside. Several.
1: 012.
2: 47 dispatch, are we clear from high school code 500?
0: Careful.
3: 47, Jeff.
0: Temple.
4: Myself and 185 are on Burnett Ferry. If we are closer than county to that domestic call, 534.

0: SO45. There's one of them coming from Redmond Circle.
1: Four. We'll be there in about 20 seconds.
0: Zero 24, please.
2: 29, man, just pulled on that guy. Is that through Alabama?
0: That's 10-4, and set pickup only.
2: Thank you.
3: Thanks. I'll be 10-8.

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1: 33. Dispatch 49, 810-4. Double. 10-4, you too.
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I'm gonna make off this fast. I got one by number when ready. 051-097-546.

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1: 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Sinead Scott showing suspended DUI, negative 29.
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1: Go ahead.
0: Respond to 15 Davis Street, 15 Davis Street, off Heard. Complaints advising that there are some subjects at her house making threats to 1043. The complainant is not there. They just called her and told her that they were outside her house. A Janaya Jester is one of the subjects making threats to the complainant. The complainant is going to be at Night Asia late night.
1: Okay.
0: Or for a fusion.

0: 33 dispatch, one mile number. 057-492-601.
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0: 10-4.
1: Comes back to us, Siron Patton, out of Cartersville, high color brown. 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
2: On the wharf, carrying cleaning supplies. Last seen about 15 ago, headed toward Tonoma Call.
3: 024 is close. I'll be around that.
2: 10-4-0-24, and the complainant's going to be a Christian Esme wanting a phone call after checking.
3: 10-4.
2: And his kids are there. He's requesting an officer also speak with his kids.
3: Twenty-five. Yeah, go ahead.
2: Go to 3.
3: All 3.
2: 10-4-25. The complainant is going to be Aisha McKnight. Aisha McKnight, she's not there, showing 29s on her, and she's hitting at 304 West Callahan.
3: Ten four. Did she say anything about a vehicle in the driveway? I'm not seeing anybody in the yard.
2: Should be a sky blue Ford Fusion that they could be in.
3: Yeah, it's not here.
2: 10-4, I've got that to maintain now. I just want to advise you of that.
3: I'll head over there.
4: Eight phones tonight.

0: dispatch to 25 and 60. We're getting a call now from 304 West Callahan. We have some type of situation over there. It's very heated. Unknown domestic, unknown fight, but they're calling in from 304 West Callahan now.
1: Tampa.
2: Tampa.

0: 6, you're just pressing your control van number. I'll be right to tell him.
1: People, we have one female from West Callahan that's about to drive off, possible code 50. This has possibly been physical. We're trying to get further.

0: Yeah, we should leave it.
1: The gesture subject should be leaving. It's going to be in a gray 2015 Hyundai Sonata. We have a 28 of Sam King King 2588 SKK 2588. This is the subject that was supposed to be at the Davis Street address earlier.

0: Any unit that has contact with the gesture subject, 10-0, she has a mace and knife, per the caller.
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0: all units in Area 411 towards Jerome. Be on the lookout for a silver Acura. Tag starts with Sam Frank. Going over 90 miles an hour. Smells like OCP. Should be Frank Sam 0478.
1: But Shelby, yeah, with the vehicle.
0: 10-4.
1: I got 38 for you. We know you're ready.
0: Go ahead.
1: David Edward Zebra, 2584. It's a white Honda.
0: 10-4. Oh, units, 10-4 stood up below. They turn into the Circle K on the corner of Madison 411. Dispatch 49. 49, me and Ralph, 1438, Old Petertown Road, 1438 Old Petertown Road, Suite D in Lindale, Riverton Inspection. It's going to be a long driveway across the bridge until the driveway runs out.
2: Yeah. 0-23.
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1: Dispatch 37. En route 204 Avenue D, 204 Avenue D in Lindale. Reference a welfare check. We've got a hang up call. Sounded like people were arguing. Does have a 1016 history.
2: Reporting that, I'll be around to that first.
3: Call 7.
4: Yes, ma'am.
3: Valid. For the jail.
4: 10-4.
1: Of 174 Orberg Road in Rome. Valid, valid. He's got a protection order, otherwise negative 29.
5: Yep. 047 this time. I'm going to be tonight. No safety concerns. I'll have some of that to A2 report. Other than that, I'm tonight.
1: Ten-4, do you need a report number?
5: No, I'll just add 82. Carried over from last night.

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0: 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He usually calls from the A13 number.
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6: 0-11, I just pulled up the station. 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
0: Be en route 110 Sequoia, 110 Sequoia Drive off Kingston. Reference welfare check on Nancy Jones. Has a history of falling and seizures. Lives alone. Deadbolt's on all the door. Car is in the driveway.
1: Civil.

0: Good day, dispatch. We'll be out at the U-Haul Center right here on Alabama Highway next to the Gordon Institute. Maybe a follow-up. We'll take checks for now.
1: Clear, you advise you will take checks for now. You're 63.
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3: 1037, subject number 6, Briar Cliff. Number 6, Briar Cliff Road. It's going to be a reference to a call on Riverview about the 1037 subjects. One of these subjects has possibly gone to the complainant's mother's house at 17 Riverview, knocked on the mother's door, was offering pest control services. It was going to be a different subject, but the complainant's call from Briar Cliff advising that the subject was last seen leaving his mother's house, going towards the dead end.
4: Trimini MS responder 16 Sleepy Oaks Trail, 16 Sleepy Oaks Trail off of Old Dalton. 77-year-old male has fallen. He's stuck in a ditch.
3: Temple.
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0: 7 dispatch.
1: Go ahead.
0: If you would assign me a report number, I'll be 10-8 route 63.
1: 10-4.
2: 012, 10-8. I'm not closer than you.
1: 10-4.
0: Nah, I'm on the southwest loop.
1: Dispatch, Indianapolis Squad 5 responded to Sleepy Oak Trail 16, Sleepy Oak Trail off Old Dalton. Have EMS en route. 77-year-old male has fallen in a ditch about 7 feet down. He can't get out. A little short of breath.
3: Tier 4 engineer, Sleepy Oak Trail.
4: Squad 5.
1: Tier 4. Cracker Neck Road, off Dream Street and Kathy Lane. Caller advised they found a person, some identification, as well as an iPad. Tried to turn it into the station. They're at home now.
0: Pass 10-4. You can go ahead and put me on it. We'll get out there in just a minute.

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1: 1042.
2: Engine lights are off. Squad 5 is
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0: Medic 17, you're not with fire to 16 Sleepy Oaks Trail. 16 Sleepy Oaks Trail off of Old Dalton. 77-year-old male fell backwards into a ditch. He's trying to climb out. He's struggling. He's about 7 feet down. He's weak, thirsty, short of breath.
1: 4-7, dispatch. Georgia Power's made their repairs. They got fire restored. Do you have an ETA on AT&T?

0: And just switch to 35.
1: Okay.
0: Number three, Coker Drive. The original call coming in, that this caller was, had called reference to a 21 for a possible 299 vehicle on Payne Road. He's now calling in at distress on Coker, saying he was doing a repo, but they were cooperating now. If you will, just check to make sure everything is 10-4.
1: Example.

0: 33-42.
1: 33. 37-year-old male has fallen down a 7-foot ditch. He's not injured, but the heat has gotten to him, struggling or a little short of breath, feeling weak.
0: Squad car.
2: Affirmative.
3: 10-4-25.
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5: 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We'll follow up. We'll take checks for now.
6: 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They're now passing Han Road. Somebody have black Nissan truck. 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
3: Well, she has a medical history like that, and that's simple. I'll be there in about 5 to 6. But if you think you need to, go on in there.
0: What is it?
4: Could you check the country club again? 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
0: 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It's going to be reference to a van check. 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
4: 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Clarifies it's going to be the first house on 2nd Avenue from 2nd Street from Maple, blue house, white east on. Male has a machete, swung at someone, but not sure if they were actually cut. It's going to be a black, three black males.
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1: Yeah.
0: Hold in at 1064 at 5 Government Plaza. Lost tag report.
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1: Anybody injured?
0: Unknown. A male subject states they were hit by the machete, but unknown if they were actually cut. They ran back inside.

0: dispatch unit in the area of Maple. Be advised, they're stating you passed it. Turn around, first house on North 2nd.
1: That's 10-4. 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
0: 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It's an 8.
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1: Temple. 46. Check 116 East 13th, 116 East 13th Street, apartment 116. We're getting a third-party call from Bartow County of four minors living at this location, possibly left alone. Bartow's advising that they have a Jessica Williams in custody with them now, possibly the mother. The kids of age and age of 10 to 17. Possibly they're alone at this time. Could be talk 50 being made in the house.
0: Champ.
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0: Harvey 7-10-27. 055-584-420. And I have two names at birth.
1: Seven, go ahead with the first.
0: Christian Brown. First name, Kane Robert Ida. Sam Tom Ocean Nora. August 16th, 1995.

0: 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PD's on scene requesting you emergency traffic.
1: Any female falling in the floor, unknown, how long she's been here?
0: I was an elderly female, fell on the floor, unknown how long she's been there.
2: Dispatch Engine 4 Squad, respond to 110 Sequoia Drive. 110 Sequoia Drive, about 4th Drive off Kingston. Have PD on scene, just made forced entry, found an elderly female on the floor, and on how long she's been there.
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0: 1042, 1084 at the Carnival at the Emperor Stadium.
1: Careful.
2: I apologize. As long as everything's 10-4, he'll be all right.

0: dispatch on Sonoma for lookout. Waterbury, 2nd Avenue intersection. Be on the lookout for a vehicle flashing blue lights, has an intercom system, does not look like a police car, but has tinted windows, headed toward 2nd Avenue, 28th of Robert Charles Zebra, 5654, RCC 5654, possibly a Dodge Challenger or Charger, did not have any markings on the back, has a Dodge emblem on the truck. Complaint is no longer behind it.
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1: 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Third, it is 10-4.
0: 3 and 25.
3: Go ahead.
0: 304 West Callahan, 304 West Callahan Street. Call taken surviving. That's very heated. She can hear some subject screaming.
4: Six, 10-42.
0: Careful.

0: Is that 49 Delta 8 as well?
1: Damn.
0: For 3749, I have two. Section on Old Cedar Town Road.
2: 80-year-old female patient, this location. Gotcha, semi-alert. We'll be performing a patient assessment, waiting on the arrival of EMS.

0: 6, you said?
1: Explain.
0: Yes, ma'am, they declined to report. I'll be 10-8.
1: It was your call, dispatch. I'm 10-9. Anyone home? Anything else?
2: 1064, report at 5 Government Plaza.
1: Yeah, okay, I'll start that one. Six or so.
3: Here, we'll be on 6-3 in just a second.
4: Fire back and cancel. Dispatch, I'm out. Just a blanket plan on top of the log.
5: Dispatch, the unit is en route to West Callahan. We're getting another call from a different caller. Possibly have weapons. They possibly have weapons.
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0: clarify this. That's for my number.
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1: 10-4, stand by. This is 63.
2: Go ahead.
1: And reference the health figure.

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1: Go ahead.
0: The 27th Summit to Talia Kenny, out of Cave Springs, -29s. The 28th Summit on the 2013 Silver Volkswagen Passat, registered to that same subject, 411 Calhoun Avenue, valid and valid.
1: 10-4.
2: 4, did you dispatch them today?
0: 10-4.
2: Go ahead.
0: I'm going to put you on a 1021 for Redmond Hospital.
2: Yeah.
0: The 1021 is going to be for.
2: Yeah.
0: Dispatch 60. Have a 1046 vehicle, 27 at the 411 split, 27 at the 411 split, headed outbound, have a female and a black four-wheeler with two flat tires near the guardrail. 10-4 complaints, gonna be out with her, with a truck and trailer.
3: Sample.
4: Zero five horse tag.
0: 10-4.
4: Please swim out.
0: 10-4.
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3: Semi for 200. It's going to be driven by a Canadian minor. Was arrested for DUI. Has a child with her today. Believe she's not licensed. Just turned on the turn McCall. Possibly going towards Somerville. Nothing further. Dispatcher 7. Just be advised, we're holding a 1054 call, 944 Terhune Road off Pleasant Valley. Cows loose, not in the roadway at this time, but are headed that way.
6: Okay, I'll start the west with 8 minutes, come from the south side of town.

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1: Zero 12 dispatch. Give me a report number and bring me that last three, please.
2: Two 49.
1: You lost 249. I'm sorry.

0: 63, have a 1092 7 Crab Apple Lane. It's going to be a blue Mustang, possibly in front of 7. It's been there for 6 months.
1: Pebbles.
2: SO 23 dispatch. Oh, yeah, with this 1046 on the thermal call going outbound just before the split. I believe CD has already been notified.
0: That's 1046.

0: dispatch to 46. 46, we have a 1050. It's going to be Dean Avenue at the bridge. No injuries. The laundromat, Park Avenue, in front of Pepper High School. I have an 18-year-old male having a seizure. Still getting further. I get track of it, so.
1: That's neat.
2: Med 3 or 5, are you clear?
1: Lost fitness.
0: Yes.
3: Kong 07.
0: Valspon 37 East, 5 feet, didn't need the return.

0: Anderson is match. 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

0: 18 dispatch, this is 1000. We have one lane of traffic block outbound.
1: 10-4.
2: Miss 5-0-5-1 Park Avenue, 5-0-1 Park Avenue, in the laundromat. 18-year-old male, history of seizures, having a seizure. First one today.
3: Yes.
0: What's 20?
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0: Yeah, I'll get it. I'm just going to have maybe sign.
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1: This is ER 24, this one be an SO unit out, this 1046 vehicle.
0: Okay.

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1: Go ahead.
2: Okay. Units be advised, city's responding to Tomasi Lane, off shorter, reference 8-year-old, possible 108 lost. Last seen playing with friends, 8-year-old Dakota Johnson.
1: Example.

0: dispatch to 42. She's wearing a bright orange jumpsuit that has a puffy ponytail. And the call is advising the kids stay there while the complainant works.
1: Yeah,

0: 42 dispatch, who called it in?
1: This is the mother calling this here.
0: Devil.
1: The complaint at 42 is also advising that she's gone to everyone's houses that they know to see if they've seen the little girl and she can't find her. The complaint is going to be standing by outside to Lisa Johnson.

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1: Permanent driver, she contacted Boyd for her tow. Did you verify?
0: Dispatch to 60.
2: 60.
0: Have a 1050 at 1050 Cartersville Highway, 1050 Cartersville Highway, Circle K, possibly a private lot. 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
1: Okay,
0: I'll
1: be
0: there.
3: Please
0: do not.

0: 28 points.
1: Tango, go ahead.
0: Tango Mike, sorry, Tango Golf Mike 2914.
1: Ten four. The 13 Lords was notified, but they were given the wrong directions. They're on the way now. They were going to the area we swept.
2: Good copy. We're right over the bridge on to get on the 411 outbound.
1: Ten four.

0: 5 on scene.
1: Six for dispatch.
2: 63, go ahead.
1: That 1057 I was on earlier, I failed to advise it. It's actually just a 1050. Yeah, the driver left their information.
2: The 10-4.
3: Hey, buddy.
2: Negative. The caller is just the one who owns cows on Trahune.
4: Is in the trailer 20.
2: 6-7, go ahead.

0: 024, go ahead.
1: She's off the roadway, and her husband's bringing her two new tires on me tonight.
0: Four, and I've got two calls that have just come in on the west side. One's going to be a 1050 Shorter Avenue in front of the BP Dunkin' Donuts. And the next one's going to be 1025 1349 Redmond Circle. Have a child being bullied at school and on social media.
1: I'm
2: listed 3242 Pleasant Valley.
3: Asking for roadway is clear. We'll be tonight.
2: 10-4.
4: I'll see if I can locate the young female.
0: 10-4.

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You'll be at Alto Field, 1700, 2100.

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0: 6, 7, 2, 1, 8.
1: Temple.
2: We're just gonna find a little.
3: Put me on that 1349 ribbon call. I'll try to call him.
1: Temple.

0: Well, there's no injuries with this 1050 crap.
1: That's simple, no injuries.
0: Can you call him back and have him pull out of the roadway? I'm going to go SIS 42 with this 10108 juvenile.
1: It was 024. They are just calling back and advising that they want to cancel. They want a 1022 that just damaged their tag.
0: That works for me.
1: Zero
0: 024. Dispatch.
1: Yes, the complainant wants a 21 reference to the tag damage.
2: You can put me on.
3: Zero 24.
0: I'll
3: give you 21.
0: Okay.

0: 6, you're as well.
1: Six-3, go ahead.
0: You can put me on that 21. I'm coming out.
1: 10-4, thank you.
2: Sorry, 6-3, I didn't mean to cut you off.
0: It's fine.

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2: Yeah, you can close that out. I was over there when it happened. It was a mailman.

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1: Six, je descends.
0: Six, c'est quoi?
1: I'll have some notes on the call. I'll be 10 a.m.
2: Zero 024, they found her.
3: Simple.
0: Dispatch copy, 42.
3: It's 24, just my phone on Hawk Spring call.
0: Difficult.
2: 42 dispatch, for the law, they located the female.
0: Difficult.

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0: The 6-3, that's about you.
1: The 6-3, go ahead.
0: Apparently, the event he's referring to occurred on Poplar Street in Lindale in 2018. Did he have anything to do with it? Over tonight.
1: 10-4.

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1: 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Right now, I'll be around.
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1: Guy.
0: Owen is in Orders Care. A neighbor said that they left about 10 minutes ago. I'll meet tonight.
1: Well, can you mark him up?
0: Yes, ma'am.
1: Okay, thank you.

0: his rights to 33.
1: Yes, sir.
0: 33, check the area. 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There's a black female holding a dog by the leash in the air, walking with it. It's going to be a brown, furry dog. Female's wearing a black tank top, black shorts, and pants. 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

0: 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Dispatch 37, are you clear, 1022?
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1: Go ahead.
0: Gonna be at the Cha Cha Ricks with the Kiro. It's gonna be a silver Volkswagen Jetta. I'll give you 27 minutes. Pretty obscured.
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1: Med-tech's

0: Let's see, you're not the 64 Lawn Drive. 64 Lawn Drive, apartment 109, 49-year-old male, COPD, short of breath, hurting. Advise him he has exhaustion, irregular heartbeat, possible anxiety attack. Be sitting outside.
1: Go ahead. It was taken care of this time. We'll be tonight.

0: 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How about a state call? Let's go further.
1: Metro 3.

0: Smith, are you not to Piedmont Urgent Care, 1810 Thurman Plaza Boulevard, 62-year-old female, chest pain, shoot me in the first room to the left.
1: 3 square.
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1: 10463, where are you at?
2: To the north of the racetrack.
1: Work past them, try to stop them here as soon as they get behind him.

0: early this much.
1: Go ahead.
0: I have a vehicle to be entered in GCIC. Who can I send it to?
2: Special EMS response on the 3126 Cedar Town Highway, Renaissance Marquee. I have a female that's fallen, complaining of back pain, doesn't want to be transported, just wants to lose this.
3: Show us en route.

0: Right. Just see, about that male called back about that car. He was very upset when we told him it was towed. He got mad and hung up on us. He was advised where it was towed to, though.
1: That's
0: important.
1: He calls back,
0: just
1: let me know.
0: That's
2: the internet. Female, weighs 140, 150 pounds, being a lift assist. They'll be on the third floor, front building, room 2345.
3: 10-4.
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5: 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Akeisha Wilson, reference, stolen dog. Advised they tried to talk to the parents earlier.

0: Dispatch 49, be advised, dog was stolen earlier. Groceries were just stolen. It's a child and the parents aren't doing anything about it.
1: Still needs to be Robert Adam Mike 5902.
0: 07, Yale 10-4.
2: Yeah, well.
0: Zero.
3: Go ahead.
0: Call him again before we enter it. He called from the same number you tried last time. I've got it open if you want me to put you on it.
3: Give him a call.

Peso 14 dispatch, go 5. 6 Lines Drive, apartment F Frank 1.

0: support and dispatch. Got my numbers mixed up. We'll be moving to the correct address. It will still be 66, though.
1: Team 4.

0: 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This is 011, be advised. James is calling back in again.
1: I'm going to call.

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1: Spencer, but not Ashland Park, 14.
2: Same
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2: Same 4.
0: Yeah, so 14 dispatch. Be 1023 at the corporate correct address now.

0: 011 dispatch.
1: Go ahead.
0: Mark me 10-8 from that call, still be out with 07. If he wants to call back and cause any issues, just let me know. We'll go out and take care of it.
1: 011, do you want us to still enter that vehicle?
0: No, you don't have to. He's familiar.

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1: Yes.
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0: 489 Harmony Road, 989 Harmony Road, Lot 8, Adam. Plenty of us that happened yesterday.

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1: Go ahead, one. You copy my 30, picking it up.

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Hey, you on the 25 with me? I'm on the 38. We're going to be technology or Mathis. Technology or Mathis. Reference code 50.

0: Charlie 34 dispatch, if you got a unit nearby that's 25 of me as well.
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1: 10-4, it's going to be a correction to that 28. It's going to be John Paul Adam Queen, 8-5, that's going to be through Florida.
0: 2-3-4, you got city in route.
2: Ten-4, I appreciate it.

0: 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Do you need the return spec?
1: 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Thank you.
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3: Dispatch, you need him or just the supervisor?
2: I need a 011. That Baker subject is calling back in.

0: Oui, ça me va.
1: Bob, ladder, battalion. Engine 1. I have a common fire alarm, 12 Solstice Boulevard, 12 Solstice Boulevard is off Martha Berry. Limiting smoke.

0: back in. He's hanging at 1929 North Broad Street, North Room Church of God.
1: Boulevard is off of Old Somerville and Summer Cliff Boulevard.
2: Fuck.
3: 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Provider one's monitoring.
0: He wants a phone call. They should have said something about 011 wanting to meet with him.
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3: 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I'm having a hard time reading that 28. Is it valid?

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0: 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The 27 North at Little Texas Valley, pulling into the post office on a red Toyota SUV, 20 Sam George Young, 5243.
1: 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And you're off Floyd, 28.7.
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0: 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Sam George Charles, 1486, 827 North at Lynn.
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1: 6:30
0: tonight. 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
2: Yes, ma'am.
1: 1025 New Calhoun Highway between the loop and the jail. Have a call coming in as a severe car crash. If you could check the area, we weren't able to make contact with the vehicle owner.
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0: pretty much. Set phone, northbound, southbound.
1: Hit him right in the median.
0: Have an area. I don't see a car crash. Looks like stone. Get ran over.

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0: 37 person, 9 Woodland Drive, number 9 Woodland Drive. The complaint is Ring camera went off. A young male was at the door. He's now sitting in the yard. 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

0: Good day to know.
1: Sensor dispatch, is somebody supposed to be inside the house?
2: That's negative. The last thing the complainant saw was that male sitting in the front yard.
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2: Temp-
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